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1: You probably think you're pretty good at multitasking behind the wheel. 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

0: Was the first UK chart hit for which D group in 1977? Okay, your time's up. Did you get it? Well, the answer is Darts. Daddy cool, daddy cool. Get the idea? Well, that's all for now, but please do join me again soon here on your favourite station for more from the A to Z of Pop. And I'll see you later. Take care. Ta-ra!
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1: From the Sky News Centre at 2, England have suffered a disappointing World Cup semi-final defeat to holders Argentina. Joe

0: Wilson was watching the game in Atlanta.
1: Thomas Tuchel said he'll take responsibility for his tactical approach after England suffered World Cup semi-final heartbreak to old rivals Argentina. With them ahead through an Anthony Gordon goal, he made defensive substitutions, with the holders scoring two late goals to win 2-1. Supporters here in Atlanta left disappointed.
2: We should have just brought on our attackers sooner and maybe we'd have gone to extra time and things could have been different.
3: It was devastating.
1: The royal family have sent their commiserations to the England team. It'll be Argentina against Spain in the final on Sunday.
0: Meanwhile, Argentina celebrated their win in a provocative way. The players took a banner from a supporter that read, "The Falkland Islands are Argentine." Our correspondent Rob Harris says they could face punishment for breaking FIFA rules.
4: The Argentine players unfurled a banner saying, "Las Malvinas son Argentinas." So a banner saying the Malvinas, as they call the Falkland Islands, are Argentine. Now that is a direct breach of football regulations, which bans political messaging.
0: So Keir Starmer set out his achievements in government during his final Prime Minister's questions. He said under his leadership there have been improvements to the NHS, and also he'll give his full support to his successor. The Metropolitan Police say a man's been arrested on suspicion of sending threatening communications to a Member of Parliament. Reform UK says that a threat was made on social media in May to shoot Nigel Farage. The United States says it's launched a second round of strikes against Iran. America's military is targeting Iranian military assets it claims are threatening vessels in the Strait of Hormuz. And Jesse Nelson has welcomed the rollout of a national screening program for spinal muscular atrophy, calling it a day of hope. The former Little Mix singer has been campaigning for the test following her twin daughter's diagnosis with the condition. That's the latest. I'm Stevie Shillinglong.
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6: Good morning. After low cloud clearing to start, we expect another fine, dry and very warm day with prolonged periods of strong sunshine throughout. Calm winds and a maximum temperature for the day of 29 degrees Celsius. Looking forward to this afternoon. We expect more of the same.
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9: Tim Cooper. Every song connects to the next. This is The Red Thread.

Northern Ireland, Sinead Quinn. She came out of the TV show Fame Academy, and I can't break down. Well, word of mouth, our previous song, Mike and the Mechanics. You might need a mechanic if you break down. Fair chance you will, anyway. Our last one in the threads. You'll get this one.

0: 2018. Nothing breaks like a heart. Mark Ronson and Miley Cyrus.
1: Tim Cooper, the Red Thread.
0: You got the last link. Of every confidence, you got the last link from I Can't Break Down and Sinead Quinn to Nothing Breaks Like a Heart. Of course you did. Many thanks for joining us on the Red Threads.

0: I was a part of the task force when we went to liberate the Falkland Islands. We lost 48 men. I was the closest to the bomb to survive.
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10: Tim Cooper. Every song connects to the next.
11: It does. Can you work out the links from one song to the next? Every song connects in some respects, sometimes sensibly, often not. So to the 50s up to the 80s is our Chain Reaction, and Diana Ross is our starting point, ending up at Dollar and Mirror Mirror. Can you work out the links? Here we go.

Insane Reaction from 1985, written by the Bee Gees. That's Diana Ross on the Red Thread kicking us off. Welcome along, I'm Tim Cooper. Every song connects around here. It's our musical journey. Who have we got? ABBA coming up. Also some Brian Johnson as well. Not the cricket commentator, but Brian Johnson, a song from him. 3 Degrees, amongst others. Can you work out the links from one song to the next? Just a bit of fun to play songs you want to play. So, an easy one to start. That was Chain Reaction. Whoa.

Every song connects around here, so from Chain Reaction to Unchained Melody, of course. Nice, simple link to start. Quite a history, that song, first done in 1955 by US singer Todd Duncan. 10 years later, famously done there by the Righteous Brothers, Unchained Melody. Bit more of a tenuous link next then. Not our Cooper classic, tenuous link, that's coming up in a few songs. So from Unchained Melody, this is slightly tenuous, to Jerry and the Pacemakers.

0: Indeed, that's Jerry and the Pacemakers, and they like it.
1: Oh, I thought you'd like it.
0: Absolutely, I haven't played that for ages. That's Jerry and the Pacemakers, then I told you that, from 1963. Dropped you a hint, in fact. So from Unchained Melody, Pop Magazine, Music Magazine is Melody Maker. Is that still going? Not too sure. To Jerry and the Pacemakers. That's the kind of link we like on the Red Thread. Where can we go next then on our musical journey? Playing songs we want to play. Jerry then. I'll drop you that hint. To this lot.

from the album Tattoo You, strange title for an album from 1981, the Rolling Stones, and that's Start Me Up. So from Jerry and the Pacemakers, Jerry Hall married Mick Jagger, of course, is in the Rolling Stones. Every song connects on the red thread, doesn't matter, just an excuse to play songs, just enjoy the music, or if you want to work out the links, that's great. So from Start Me Up then, to this title,

0: In the US, that was recorded by Carol Douglas, but in the UK in 1974, recorded by Sonny, the same song, Doctor's Orders. So then, from Start Me Up, well, in racing and other sports, you can be under starter's orders, can't you? To that one, Doctor's Orders. It is the red thread every song connects, and it's time for our Cooper Classic Tenuous Link. Can you work this one out then? From Sonny and Doctor's Orders, somehow to Dancing Queen and ABBA. It's our tenuous one. Can you work it out?
1: This is the red thread.
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5: On AM and online, this

Classic ABBA, of course, from 1976 on the album Arrival. That's Dancing Queen. Cooper Classic, Tenuous Link, then Did You Get It from Sunny? Doctor's Orders. Well, where might you hear that? Doctor's Orders. You might hear that in Bingo. That's a bingo call for number 9, Doctor's Orders. And also a bingo call is Dancing Queen. So. What's Dancing Queen? Answers on the postcard. Go and play bingo. Here's a simpler link for you then, because every song connects. From Dancing Queen to this one.

0: David Bowie and Queen, of course, Under Pressure from 1981. Number one in the UK, number nine in Spain, number six in New Zealand. So, of course, from Dancing Queen to Queen. A nice simple link for you after our Cooper Classic tenuous one. Now, in seven songs, we're going to be a dollar and mirror mirror on our musical journey from Under Pressure. We've got a simple one next as well. Where are we going to go?
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The red thread to every sunken accent in Cooper. So that one from 1983, the full title, Chant Number One, and then in brackets, I Don't Need This Pressure On. So that was a link from Queen and Tavy Bowie, Under Pressure, to that one. So who are they then with that band? The band's from London. The song, as I say, from 1981. Who were they? And what's the name of this song? It's a tenuous one. Right.

back to 1970 for that one. T-Rex, Ride a White Swan, gave you the title. The name of our last band, Chance Number One, I Don't Need This Pressure on Spandau Ballet, because Swan Lake is a famous ballet to Ride a White Swan. That's the kind of link we like. Bit tenuous. So from riding then, name of this band. This is a great song. Find My Love.

were they then, from 1988, from their debut album, the first of a million kisses, Fairground Attraction, from T-Rex Ride a White Swan. Of course, you can ride a fairground attraction. That was our link. Well done if you remembered who they were. That was Find My Love, so just to prove you never know where we're going to go next on this show, our Eurovision entry of 1960.

all together now. That's Brian Johnson from 1960. Second in the contest, but there's only 13 entered, so one of our many second places for the UK. Brian Johnson, then. So what was our link? From Find My Love, if you find something, of course you go looking. Looking. High, high, high. Dropping you a hint to our next link.

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1: From the Sky News Centre at 3, England captain Harry Kane says trying to protect a 1-0 lead backfired as they suffered a heartbreaking 2-1 World Cup semi-final defeat to rivals Argentina. Anthony Gordon's goal had put Thomas Tuchel's side ahead, but the holders scored two late goals to book their place in Sunday's final with Spain. Kane says the defeat has left the whole squad hurting.
2: Everyone has to process what's just happened. Everyone's gutted. I'm gutted for all the boys, all the staff, everyone behind the scenes, because we know how much everyone puts in to being a successful national team. And when you're so close, when you're 10 plus minutes away and it slips out your hands like that, yeah, obviously the lads are devastated.
1: England play France in the third place game on Saturday. Meanwhile, these supporters in Atlanta say the result's tough to take.
3: I'm so gutted that we then decided to defend a lead. We left Messi completely free for the entire

0: team. Bringing on a lot of defenders was, we're asking for it, I'm afraid.
1: They totally destroyed us sort of coming forward, and it was gut-wrenching.
2: Meanwhile, there has been criticism of the winner's celebration. Argentine players took a banner from a supporter that read, "The Falkland Islands are Argentine," which could see them punished for breaking FIFA rules. In other news, Sir Keir Starmer told the House of Commons he's proud to leave the country in better shape than he found it. Yesterday, at his final Prime Minister's questions, he defended his record and said his successor will have his wholehearted support. Reform UK says a man's been arrested over a social media post allegedly threatening to shoot Nigel Farage. Police say the man in his 20s was detained on Tuesday for sending threatening communications to an MP. Britain's ambassador has been summoned to Tehran. The Iranian Foreign Ministry says banning the Islamic Revolutionary Guard corps will not go unanswered. It says US forces launched a second wave of strikes against Iran last night. And Ofcom says search engines are helping children find pornography sites without age checks. It's calling on tech firms to do more to stop children accessing harmful content online. That's the latest. I'm Stevie Shillinglaw.
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4: Good morning. After low cloud clearing to start, we expect another fine, dry and very warm day with prolonged periods of strong sunshine throughout. Calm winds and a maximum temperature for the day of 29 degrees Celsius. Looking forward to this afternoon. We expect more of the same.
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there, and welcome along to the A to Z of Pop with me, Richard Smith. This edition of the programme is brought to you in association with Specsavers Opticians, and during the next hour or so here on Hospital Radio, I'll be playing some of the best songs from the biggest stars of pop music from the 1950s to the present day. The idea of the programme is this. It's artist names and or song titles today from the 1970s that begin with various letters of the alphabet. And on the programme today, we'll be taking a special look at the letters A, B and C. And amongst the stars on parade for us today will be the likes of the Bee Gees, Glen Campbell, Brotherhood of Man, Vicky Leandros, the Trinidad Oil Company and the Carpenters. You need to do for the next hour or so is to just settle back, relax and enjoy with me the A to Z of Pop right here on your favourite station. And to kick us off on the program today in fine style from 1973 and covering A, it's Avenues and Alleyways from Tony Christie. Tune with the A to Z of Pop right here on Hospital Radio.

described as falsetto. Yes. Can you not just say it's tight trouserish? The Bee Gees from 1978. Nobody gets too much heaven, no more, number three hit for them. And before that, kicking off the show in fine style, I thought, from 1973 and the theme tune to TV's The Protectors. Don't know much more about it than that, but it was Avenues and Alleyways covering A of the ABC of the 1970s here on the programme today. It's the A to Z of Pop with me, Richard Smith. Now, we've had an A with Avenues and Alleyways. We've had a B with the Bee Gees. What about a C with

Overdone with the harmonies there? Well, I'm not quite sure. It's good enough to make this programme the Starland Vocal Band from 1976 and the Afternoon Delight. And a bit of Neil Diamond before that. Hope you enjoyed that. 1970 remembered here on Hospital Radio with Crackling Rosie. You're listening to Hospital Radio, as I say, and me, Richard Smith, with the A to Z of Pop. And this edition of the programme is brought to you in association with Specsavers Opticians. On the show today, we're looking at artist names or song titles from the 1970s that begin with the letters A, B or C. So stay with us right here on your favourite bedside radio station for more from the files of the A to Z of Pop.

0: Oh, blimey, that's a big dramatic finish, isn't it? Glen Campbell from 1970, and it's only make-believe, you know, Glen. Don't take it too seriously. 1979 before that, and a big number one for the Pretenders, and that Brass in Pocket, here on the A to Z of Pop with me, Richard Smith.
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0: Up Pieces and covering A was the Average White Band, 1975. And oh boy, the mood I'm in, the Brotherhood of Man. 1977 remembered here on Hospital Radio. Well, if you've just tuned in, hello there. You are listening to Hospital Radio, a friend by your bedside, and me, Richard Smith, with the A to Z of pop. It's a look at the songs and the stars from the 1950s right through to the present day. And today, but just to be different, we're taking a look at the 1970s, covering artists and songs that begin with the letters A, B, or C. And coming up in the second half of the program, we'll be hearing a little bit of something like this.
1: With the best music and entertainment. It's Richard Smith. It's Richard Smith. And the A to Z of pop.

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1: So I do hope that you can stay with us right here on Hospital Radio for much more from the files of the A to Z of Pop. And continuing now from 1972 with Vicky Leandros, Come What May.

may be a song that a lot of people know, A Horse With No Name, and you can sing along to that, can't you? But not many people will know it's by America from 1971. Got as high as number 3 in the charts over here. Vicky Leandros before that from 1972, and a big number 2 hit for her, Come What May, here on Hospital Radio. Time now then for a little bit of that country sound. And from 1974, here's Charlie Rich. And I wonder what's going off behind closed doors.

absolutely stunning for its simplicity. 12 words only. Brilliant. Beaten only by, is it Trio and Da Da Da? The Calendar Song, the Trinidad Oil Company from 1977. And that followed Charlie Rich, Behind Closed Doors. You're listening to Hospital Radio and me, Richard Smith, with the A to Z of Pop. And this edition of the programme is brought to you in association with Specsavers Opticians. On the show today, we're looking at artist names or song titles from the 1970s that begin with the letters A, B or C. So stay with us right here on your favourite bedside radio station for much more from the files of the A to Z of Pop. And continuing now then from 1975, a sultry sound from Helen Reddy.

for more great entertainment following shortly. Many thanks for listening, and until the next time, this is Richard Smith wishing you all a very, very speedy recovery. Do take care and look after yourselves, and I'll leave you for now with our final tune for today from 1973. This will be The Carpenters, and a little ditty simply entitled Sing. Do take care of yourselves until the next time. I'll see you later. Ta-ra!

0: extreme right-wing terrorism in South London. The boy, who can't be named for legal reasons, is alleged to have planned to target two mosques in Sutton. And Jesse Nelson has welcomed the rollout of a national screening programme for spinal muscular atrophy, calling it a day of hope. The former Little Mix singer has been campaigning for the test following her twin daughter's diagnosis with the rare condition. That's the latest. I'm Stevie Shillinglaw.
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2: Good morning. After low cloud clearing to start, we expect another fine, dry and very warm day with prolonged periods of strong sunshine throughout. Calm winds and a maximum temperature for the day of 29 degrees Celsius. Looking forward to this afternoon. We expect more of the same.
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Hello and welcome to The Chart Show. I'm Ray Oxley, and today we're looking at the top 20 from the weekend in the 20th of October, 1973. And at number 20, it's a drop of 10 places for The Who, and a track from their rock opera, Quadrophenia.

That's The Who and 5:15 at 20. And in 19, it's a drop of four places for Al Martino, 21 years after he had the very first UK number one. Blue.

Spanish Eyes from Al Martino at 19, and Bob Dylan jumps 8 places to 18 with a track from the film Pat Garrett and Billy the Kid.

Bob Dylan and Knocking on Heaven's Door at 18, while at 17 it's a jump of 5 places for the Isley Brothers and a song written and performed in 1964, That Lady.

It's the Chart Show with Ray Oxley, looking at the top 20 from the 20th of October 1973. The year that saw the start of the Cod War, Princess Anne married Captain Mark Phillips, and the Watergate scandal dominated the news from America. And at 16, it's a new entry for David Bowie and a cover of the Mersey's 1966 hit.

Sorrow from David Bowie at 16, while at 15 it's a drop of four places for Birmingham band Wizard featuring Roy Wood and their second chart topper.

That's Wizard at 15 with Angel Fingers, and it's a leap of 15 places to 14 for the Electric Light Orchestra with a Jeff Lynne composition and their third single.

Showdown from the Electric Light Orchestra at 14, while it's a drop of three places at 13 from Manfred Mann's Earth Band, and a track based on Holt's Jupiter from the Planet Suite. I bring

Manfred Mann's Earth Band and Joybringer at 13. And jumping from 20 to 12, it's the Detroit Spinners and their second chart hit, Ghetto Child. When I was 17,

It's the weekend in the 20th of October 1973 on the Chart Show with Ray Oxley, in the year that we'd have watched The Exorcist, The Sting and Live and Let Die at the cinema. And it's a rise of three places at 11 for Brian Ferry and a Bob Dylan composition. Oh, well.

A hard rain's going to fall from Brian Ferry at 11, while it's a rise of two places at 10 for Elton John and his seventh chart hit, Goodbye Yellow Brick Road.

were in the top 10 for the 20th of October 1973 on the chart show with Ray Oxley. In the year that saw mountain bikes designed in California, the Sydney Opera House opened its doors and teletext appeared on our televisions for the very first time. And at 9, it's a drop from number 7 for Perry Como's 24th chart hit, 20 years after the first.

That's Caroline from Status Quo at 8. And at 7, it's a drop of 4 places for Sweet. And a number 1 in Australia, but peaked at number 2 in this country.

Sweet Urn Ballroom Blitz at 7. Meanwhile, it's a non-mover for David Bowie's second song on the chart this week, and it couldn't be more different from the first.

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0: 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You look like a rolling gnome.
1: Yeah, look at the London School of Economics.
0: Now they're staying up the chimney, and we're living on caviar and honey. Because they're earning me lots of money, fighting comedy pros for radio shows. It's the gnome service, of course.

The Laughing Gnome from David Bowie at number 6, and it's another non-mover at 5 for Bobby Boris Pickett and the Crypt Kickers, and a song written in 1965, Monster Mash.

It's the Chart Show with Ray Oxley from the 20th of October 1973 and a third non-mover in a row at number 4. And Ike and Tina Turner's final chart hit before Tina went on to a successful solo career.

My friend Stan from Slade at number 3, and a jump of 6 places to 2 for David Cassidy and his second and last UK number 1.

I'll leave you with the number one for the last of 4 weeks for the Simon Park Orchestra and the theme to the TV program Van der Valk. This is Eye Level.

0: prolonged periods of strong sunshine throughout. Calm winds and a maximum temperature for the day of 29 degrees Celsius. Looking forward to this afternoon? We expect more of the same.
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2: Hello, good evening, and a very warm welcome to a different sort of dedication show. Wednesday, the 15th of July, we're on the 196th day of 2026 already. There's only 169 days remaining of this year. I'm your host, Rob Newbold, and over the next hour, there's Simon and Garfunkel as my chosen Barmy artist. There's my What Was The Year competition. We Can't Get You Out of My Head track. Rob's random rock track. There's the chill out tune and a few fat toys to entertain you till 9 p.m. Now, there's something about do not touch signs I just can't quite put my finger on.

0: We started this evening's show with Soulfinger, The Bar Case. Simon and Garfunkel are my Chosen By Me artist for this year. Tonight's Chosen By Me artist track is The Boxer.
1: I am just a poor boy, though my story is seldom told. I have squandered my resistance.

0: the boxer, Simon and Garfunkel. There'll be another Simon and Garfunkel track as my chosen by me artist next time. Find those thinking caps and dust them off, folks, and get ready to give the brain a bit of a workout with my What Was The Year competition coming up after the break. 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
2: Ahoy there. This is Carl Stein inviting you to join me tonight here on Anchor Radio for Late with Carl. 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

Now for the What Was The Year competition. Each one of the next six tracks I'll play will be dedicated to a main ward here at the George Elliot Hospital in Nuneaton, to which Anchor Radio serves as the hospital radio. After each track there'll be several events that happened during that mystery year that will hopefully put you in the right ballpark. Do you remember? First one up here is dedicated to the patients, staff and visitors to the Melly Ward. Any idea what year Blue Angel was in the chart for Roy Orbison?

Blue Angel, Roy Orbison, dedicated that one to the Melly Ward. In this year in question, Princess Margaret announced that she was to marry Anthony Armstrong Jones. It was the final year that the farthing was legal tender in the UK. HMS Dreadnought, the UK's first nuclear submarine, was launched by Her Majesty Queen Elizabeth II, and closure of the Swansea and Mumble Tramway, Sheffield Tramway, which left Blackpool Transport as the only operator of electric trams in Britain. Next one is dedicated to the patient staff and visitors to the Nason Ward. Portrait of My Love, Matt Munro. The

0: Portrait of My Love, Matt Monro, dedicated that one to the Nason Ward. This was the year that the Bluebell Heritage Railway began operating as the first steam-operated preserve railway in the world. London deployed its first traffic wardens. Senator JF Kennedy announced he is going to run for presidency of the USA. And British Somaliland Protectorate, Nigeria, Cameroon became independent from the UK.
1: Rob Newbold, celebrating 11 years with Anchor Radio. You'd think he'd have got the hang of this by now, wouldn't you?
0: This next one is dedicated to the patient staff and visitors to the Alexandra Ward. Have you any idea what the year is yet? Maybe this one will help. Heartbeat. Buddy Holly.

Heartbeat, Buddy Holly, dedicated that one to the Alexander Award. Some more events that happened in this year included the Soviet Union launching its Sputnik 4 and 5 satellites. Joseph Kitner set the world record for the highest altitude jump, free-falling 102,800 feet. That's 25.7 kilometres or 16 miles in English. And he held that until it was broken by Felix Baumgartner in 2013. Cassius Clay won his first professional boxing match and Cuba nationalised private businesses. This next one is dedicated to the patient staff and visitors to the Victoria Ward. What in the world's come over you? Jack Scott.

0: What in the World's Come Over You? Jack Scott dedicated that one to the Victoria Ward. Popular on British television during this year in question, Hancock's Half Hour, Wicker's World, Sunday Night at the Palladium, Come Dancing, Dixon of Dock Green, Armchair Theatre, The Army Game, Double Your Money, Take Your Pick, The Black and White Minstrel Show, Emergency Ward 10, This Is Your Life, The Benny Hill Show and Noggin the Nog. And movies of this year included Psycho, Spartacus, The Magnificent Seven, Ocean's 11, Swiss Family Robinson, The Alamo, Village of the Damned, Pollyanna, The Little Shop of Horrors, The Lost World and The Time Machine.
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0: This next one is dedicated to the patient staff and visitors to the Elizabeth Ward. It's Now or Never, Elvis Presley. But what year was that in the chat?

It's Now or Never. Elvis Presley dedicated that one to the Elizabeth Ward. Some more events that occurred during this mystery year. It was the final year of national service in the UK. The US announced it was to send 3,500 troops to Vietnam. Domino's Pizza was founded, and Elvis Presley returned home from Germany after his discharge from the US Army. Final one is dedicated to the patient staff and visitors to the Drayton Ward. La Mer, in closed brackets, Beyond the Sea, Bobby Darin.

0: La Mer, in close brackets, Beyond the Sea, Bobby Darin. Dedicated that one to the Drayton Ward. Your final event of this year, the Soviet Union shot down US U-2 spy plane piloted by Gary Powers. The birth of Prince Andrew, or the ex-Prince Andrew. Coronation Street premiered on UK TV and Rome hosted the 17th Summer Olympic Games, whilst the Winter Olympics took place in Idaho, USA. Concluding this evening's What Was The Year competition, the mystery in question was 1960.
1: I remember now.
0: Well done if you got tonight's What Was The Year competition correct.
2: I played Blue Angel and number 11 it for Roy Orbison. Portrait of My Love reached number 3 for Matt Monro. Heartbeat only got to number 30 for Buddy Holly. What In The World's Come Over You, number 11 it for Jack Scott. It's Now or Never reached top spot for Elvis Presley. And La Mer, in closed brackets, Beyond the Sea, charted at number 8 for Bobby Darin. There'll be another What Was The Year competition in my next A Different Sort of Dedication show. Next week, the mystery year, 1 hour of music and events from a bygone year. After the break, I've got a great Can't Get You Out of My Head track, and it's also a bit of a tribute. Don't go anywhere.
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1: Now, this is the part of the show where I play that song, track, piece of music I've generally picked up from a TV or radio advert, off the radio, from my own music collection, etc. And for one reason or another, it's become an earworm and got stuck on loop in the back of my head. Now, after the rather sudden death of Bonnie Tyler last week, I think this track, which is in my list of earworms to be played in the next few weeks, is an appropriate time to be played, I think. And I'm going to dedicate this to the memory of Bonnie Tyler, her family and her friends, holding on for an hero.

Okay, Rockaholics, it's Rockfix time with Rob's Random Rock Track. Said it so many times, you don't need me to tell you by now. I like a wide range of music from classical through to pop, but I absolutely dig listening to rock. And as you're well aware, the 22nd of July marks the year since the passing of Ozzy Osbourne. And as you should know by now, I was quite a big fan of Ozzy Osbourne. So I'm dedicating all my random rock tracks during the month of July in the memory of Ozzy. Tonight's random rock track is Bark at the Moon.

0: fantastic track. Bark at the Moon, Ozzy Osbourne. My random rock track for this evening.
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0: And after revving your motors, it's time to get your back to tick over with something a bit gentler on the ears. I call it the chill out tune, and as always, I dedicate this to all patients, staff, visitors to all wards and departments of the George Eliot Hospital here in Nuneaton. Tonight's chill out tune is Eagle, ABBA.

0: Eagle, ABBA. My chill out tune for this week, dedicated as always to all patients, staff, visitors to all wards and departments of the George Elliot Hospital in Nuneaton, to which Anchor Radio serves as the hospital radio. 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
1: Hello.
0: Hello, Ian Hunter from Mott the Oople. Let's have a few shout-outs to some of the regular listeners to this show. There's my mum, my brothers and families, Pat, Alan, Kim, Nicola the Rock Chick, Wolfie, Mo in the Driffield Massive, must include Mickey and Zimba Pooches, Ian and June from Bedford, Ryan family in Nova Scotia, Alan family in New Zealand, Robin and family in Scotland, Bob and Claire in Spain, Ian, Jane and Benj. There's some of my work colleagues that listen, JD, Shaq, Logan, Yusuf and their families, Jane and Steve, Bob, Jake and Bish at Birmingham New Street, not forgetting Gary the coach driver, Katie and her husband Bosch, and to each and every single one of you who's listening, a big shout out. Time to learn something useful, or probably not, with my random factoids. Here goes. Planet Venus rotates so slowly on its axis, its day is 243 Earth days, and it is longer than its year, which is 225 Earth days. Cows carry cowpox, however, chickens don't carry chickenpox. And a bog handler is the Danish term for a bookseller. The legend of late night Tanker Radio, Carl Stein.
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0: 10 PM till midnight with his Be My Guest. Musical montages, good music and chat. Puffin of Doom informing me tonight's a different sort of dedication show is virtually at the end. Just to remind you, the show is repeated tomorrow evening, 6 till 7 PM, and available to listen to anytime via Anchor Radio, Mixcloud. 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
1: From the Sky News Centre at 6, England's manager Thomas Tuchel says he'll take responsibility for their World Cup semi-final defeat to Argentina. The Three Lions led through Anthony Gordon but conceded twice late in the game to lose 2-1. Their boss has faced criticism from fans for his defensive substitutions.
2: As soon as you lose, you get criticised. That's just what it is, and it makes no sense to engage in that and lose my head. I'm responsible for them. I took them, so I take the criticism. That's just the way it is.
1: England now face France in the third-placed playoff on Saturday, with Argentina taking on Spain in Sunday's final. Meanwhile, there's been criticism of Argentina's full-time celebration. Several players unfurled a supporters' flag that read the Falkland Islands are Argentinian, which is a breach of FIFA rules. Our reporter Rob Harris says they could face punishment.
3: The Argentine players unfurled a banner saying Las Malvinas son Argentinas. So, a banner saying the Malvinas, as they call the Falkland Islands, are Argentine. Now that is a direct breach of football regulations, which bans political messaging.
1: Iran says it's carried out attacks on US military facilities in Kuwait and Jordan after stating it's not afraid of war. America and Tehran have traded strikes for another night as tensions continue to escalate. Incoming Prime Minister Andy Burnham secured the necessary backing of 8 of the 11 unions affiliated with the party. The Makerfield MP is expected to be handed the keys to Downing Street on Monday. Average asking rents have hit new record highs across Britain. Rightmove has found advertised rents outside London have climbed to nearly £1,400 a month. And Jessie Nelson's welcomed the rollout of a national screening programme for babies across England with spinal muscular atrophy. The former Little Mix singer has been campaigning for a test after her twin daughter's diagnosis with the rare condition. That's the latest. I'm Faye De Silva.
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5: Good morning. After low cloud clearing to start, we expect another fine, dry and very warm day with prolonged periods of strong sunshine throughout. Calm winds and a maximum temperature for the day of 29 degrees Celsius. Looking forward to this afternoon? We expect more of the same.
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7: Get out those old

beg you. Hello, my name's Ken Anton, and I'm inviting you to stay with me for the next 30 minutes. And I'm going to get out these old records. Down from the attic this week is music by Jack Hilton and his orchestra, the REOC Blue Rockets Dance Orchestra, Eric Winstone and his band, and many more. And starting us off, the first mentioned of these, Jack Hilton and his orchestra. This one's entitled Footloose and Fancy Free. This one was recorded on the 15th of July, 1935.

Jack Hilton and his orchestra playing Footloose and Fancy Free. And one of the composers of that piece of music was Carmen Lombardo, the brother of the famous band leader Guy Lombardo, the chap who played the Get Out the Old Records theme that I use as the theme for the programme. Now to 1942 and to Eric Winstone and his band again. And this one is one he wrote himself. It's called Stagecoach.

Eric Winstone and his band from 1942, that one, and it was entitled Stagecoach. Now, Pop Goes Your Heart played Lou Stone and his band in 1935, and this one was recorded on the 26th of January that year. Alan Kane, the vocalist.

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0: Well, that was called Pop Goes Your Heart, and Lou Stone and his band. Now, the next one, coming from the war years, must have been a cri de coeur for many new recruit. And when they tasted army food, what do you think they said? Well, if you're feeling a little hungry, listen to this one.
1: Come on, Bill.
2: Dinner. You wouldn't be in such a hurry if you knew what for dinner. Sergeant Nark's in charge of the mess today, so you know what to expect.
1: Oh, what's that?
2: Cold shoulder and hot tongue.
1: God, you're a moaner. The army food's good. It has to be. Don't forget the army marches on its stomach.
2: I know that. Mine's the one they've been using.
1: You don't know what's good for you. Well, here we are, and oh boy, does the food look beautiful.
2: Of course the food looks beautiful. The cook used to be an actor.
1: What's that got to do with it?
2: Well, he uses makeup instead of cooking fat.
1: Well, it still looks good to me.
2: Oh, yeah? You wait until you eat the bread pudding.
1: What's wrong with it?
2: Well, I was one of the fatigue party that helped the cook lift it out the oven. Here, look out, here comes the Sarge.
1: Oh, so it's you again, Smith. Did you join the army to serve your country or complain about the food?
2: To serve my country, Sarge, not to eat it.
1: Oh, well, perhaps you could suggest some improvements.
2: Yes, Sarge. If I had my way, I'd have 6 meals a day.
1: 6 meals a day? I thought you said you didn't like the army food.
2: Neither do I. But you've got to get rid of the beans somehow.
1: Well, if you're not satisfied, perhaps you'd like me to write to the Savoy and arrange for a nice 6-course luncheon.
2: No, Sarge, just write to me mother.
1: Write to your mother? Well, what shall I say?

treating me all right, but they can't cook like you. Oh, Ma, nobody's spoiling me like you used to do. They won't let me stay in bed until noon.

Yes, and they say an army marches on its stomach. That one again, another composition from the Lombardo household. And Ma, I miss your apple pie, says the Rayok Blue Rockets Dance Orchestra, directed by Eric Tan, who is one of the vocalists along with Lee Street. Well, so much for that. So much. Let's roll on now. Roll along Prairie Moon, Jack Jackson and his band at the Dorchester Hotel.

Prairie Moon, Jack Jackson and his band at the Dorchester Hotel. And that one was recorded on the 14th of August 1935, and Fred Latham was the vocalist. Well, we're going to an American composed song now. This one had its words written by June Hershey, an American girl, and a very well known song indeed. Harry Roy and his band to play it for you. Rainy Lister and the Royalists are the vocalists.

1942 recording from Harry Roy and his band, Rainy Lister and the Royalists, the vocalists, and Deep in the Heart of Texas. I'm sure you knew that one already. I'm sure you did. Well, on the other hand, we have Carol Gibbons and the Savoy Hotel Orphans, and this is From the Top of Your Head.

top of your head to the tip of your toes, you're beautiful. Yes, and baby, what's more, life is heavenly in your caress. From the top of your head to the tip of your toes, you're wonderful. You're the hit of the show, you're the cameo of loveliness. Oh, what eyes you have, oh, what lips you have, oh, what lovely features. Talk about adorable creatures. You have so many thrillables, and I'm all out of syllables. From the top of your head to the tip of your toes, you're marvelous.

From the top of your head to the tips of your toes, Carol Gibbons and the Savoy Hotel Orphans, that one was. And the vocalist Brian Lawrence, recorded on the 28th of October 1935. Back to the 1940s again, and 1942. This one I'm playing deliberately because cover versions, as in the same song by different artists, is not a new thing. It certainly was very much the rage in the 1940s. Here's one that we all know, sung by Vera Lynn, but since this programme concentrates particularly on the British dance bands, here's a version recorded by The Organ, The Dance Band and Me. That's Billy Thorburn on piano, H. Robinson Cleaver on the organ, and this time Don Adams, the vocalists. And the final record I'm going to try and squeeze into the programme, The White Cliffs of Dover.

0: White Cliffs of Dover, Don Adams singing, and the organ, the dance band, and me being the accompaniment, Billy Thorburn on the piano, and I've lost it now, who are we? H. Robinson Cleaver on the organ. That brings us right to the end of another programme called Get Out These Old Records.
1: They were wonderful then, those old, play them over again.
0: This is Ken Anton saying thanks very much for listening,
1: so long ago.
0: And I hope you've enjoyed listening to them as much as I've enjoyed playing them for you. I hope you'll join me again for another in this series very soon. From me, it's goodbye.
2: Here is a box, a musical box, wound up and ready to play. But this box can hide a secret inside. Can you guess what is in it today?
3: 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This time I've got 8 top tunes all lined up and ready to play, including the Hungarian State Orchestra, Jimmy Shand and Rondo Veneziano. Plus our twin tracks are 2 television themes from Johnny Pearson. But first, let's get the music box started by going due south with Jay Semko, and we'll follow that with Celtic Spirit and Over the Sea to Sky. So please keep it locked to your number one recuperation station as Beryl the Jinglesinger steps up to the microphone.

0: So there we are, two for the price of one to get the music box underway here at Hospital Radio. To start, it was Jasemko's theme to the television series Due South, and it was followed by Celtic Spirit and Over the Sea to Sky. Hello there, I'm Gordon, hoping I find you as well as possible. And next it's time for our twin tracks from Johnny Pearson. Firstly, it's a tune called Piano Parchment, and then it's Sleepy Shores. But see if you can remember the programmes they introduced.
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Two great tunes from the piano of Johnny Pearson. First up was a track he wrote back in 1968, but which only saw light of day when it was chosen to be the theme to All Creatures Great and Small, the series of programmes based on the semi-autobiographical books written by retired vet James Herriot. Then we checked in to see Nigel Stock in the surgery of ONMD, that surprisingly only stayed open for 2 years. That second composition was Johnny Pearson's only solo hit record, reaching number 8 in the charts back in 1971. Also, the original version was thought to be too slow, so the 33 and a third library album track was actually played at 45 RPM, giving us the version with which we are all familiar today. Now on Hospital Radio, it's time to strike up the band and hear an excerpt from Johann Strauss's Blue Danube.

the Hungarian State Orchestra with Johann Strauss's The Blue Danube. Well, part of it anyway. And it was played for you here on the Music Box from Hospital Radio. Now remember, if you want to find out more about the programme, there's lots of information at www.mbonline.co.uk. And you can email me anytime using gordon@mbonline.co.uk. But now we'll keep the blue theme going with Sir Jimmy Shan's Bluebell Polka.

Jimmy Sand and his top 20 hit from Christmas 1955, the Bluebell Polka. And with that, I think it's time to wrap up this edition of the Music Box from Hospital Radio. I'll leave you with the instrumental version of Nick Berry's 1986 number one hit, Every Loser Wins, from Simon May. But first, here's Rondo Veneziano's Sinfonia Pur in Adio. So until the next Music Box is by

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1: From the Sky News Centre at 7, Thomas Tuchel says he'll stay on as England boss despite his side's World Cup exit. His players have been denied a spot in their first final at the tournament since 1966. Despite going ahead with an Anthony Gordon strike, Lionel Messi then took control as Argentina scored two late goals. England defender Dan Burn was brought on with 20 minutes to go.
2: Honestly, I thought we were going to do it. I had that feeling and really thought we had something going. But it's very sort of fine margins at this level of football. And yeah, you've got Argentina who have been there and done that and probably shown that.
1: Argentina will face Spain in Sunday's final. England take on France in the third place playoff on Saturday. Meanwhile, the victors could face punishment after posing with a provocative banner during full-time celebrations. Players unfurled a supporters' flag that read the Falkland Islands are Argentinian, which is a breach of FIFA rules for its political messaging. British Steel has been taken into public ownership. The government says it's in the UK's interest to do so, protecting the future of production as well as thousands of jobs. With just days left of his premiership, Sir Keir Starmer's making his final visit to Ukraine as Prime Minister. The outgoing Labour leader says it's to reaffirm the UK's cast iron support for the country. He'll meet President Volodymyr Zelensky later. Our political editor Beth Rigby is making the journey with him.
3: It seems fitting that Keir Starmer is going in this final week because in a premiership that has had many dark moments, foreign policy and how he's led on the global stage has been a bright spot for Starmer.
1: Ofcom says search engines are helping children find pornography sites without age checks. The regulator reports around a quarter of popular porn services still have no protections in place. And Jurassic Park star Sam Neill's cause of death has been confirmed. The actor died from pneumonia on Monday at the age of 78. That's the latest. I'm Faye De Silva.
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5: Good morning. After low cloud clearing to start, we expect another fine, dry and very warm day with prolonged periods of strong sunshine throughout. Calm winds and a maximum temperature for the day of 29 degrees Celsius. Looking forward to this afternoon, we expect more of the same.
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0: 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It's the A to Z of Pop Trivia Challenge.
1: Hello there, it's Richard Smith here with another A to Z of Pop Trivia Challenge for you, and I'm looking for the answer to the following question. Fronted by Boy George, which C's first UK chart hit was Do You Really Want to Hurt Me? Fronted by Boy George, which C's first UK chart hit was Do You Really Want to Hurt Me? Okay, your time's up. Did you get it? Well, the answer is Culture Club.

0: Well, that's all for now, but please do join me again soon here on your favourite station for more from the A to Z of Pop. And I'll see you later. Ta-ra!
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1: From the Sky News Centre at 8. Under fire, Thomas Tuchel says he'll stay on to lead England into Euro 2028. He's admitted his defensive changes led to his side's World Cup exit in the 2-1 semi-final loss to Argentina. Lionel Messi was instrumental in cultivating their two late goals. England captain Harry Kane says they'll have to learn lessons from the heartbreaking defeat.
2: We struggled to keep the momentum of the game. We've done so well for 60 minutes. We scored, we deserved to be ahead. And then for one reason or another, we struggled to keep the ball, we struggled to put pressure on the ball, and it just allowed them to create more momentum. It created more attacks for them in our final third.
1: England will play France in the third place playoff. Argentina face Spain in Sunday's final. Meanwhile, there's been criticism of Argentina's full-time celebration. Several players unfurled a supporters' flag that read the Falkland Islands are Argentinian, which is a breach of FIFA rules. British Steel has officially been taken into public ownership. The government says it's in the UK's interest to do so, protecting the future of production as well as thousands of jobs. Ministers seized control of British Steel from its Chinese owners last April, stopping furnaces shut in Scunthorpe. Here's Business Secretary Peter Kyle.
3: This will protect the supply, enable us to start stabilising this business and getting the business facing the future. We are living in a very uncertain world. If we were to lose the ability to produce primary steel in our country, we would be wholly dependent on supplies from other countries.
1: The UK economy grew by 0.1% in May despite the impact of the Iran war. Official figures revealed a decline of the same amount in April. Ofcom is launching an investigation into TikTok. It's looking into whether the model used by the video sharing platform is effective at detecting which users are under 18. And Jesse Nelson's welcomed the rollout of a national screening programme for babies across England with spinal muscular atrophy. The singer's been campaigning for a test after her twin daughter's diagnosis. That's the latest. I'm Faye De Silva.
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5: England have suffered a disappointing World Cup semi-final defeat to holders Argentina. Joe Rawson was watching the game in Atlanta.
6: Thomas Tuchel said he'll take responsibility for his tactical approach after England suffered World Cup semi-final heartbreak to old rivals Argentina. With them ahead through an Anthony Gordon goal, he made defensive substitutions with the holders scoring two late goals to win 2-1. Supporters here in Atlanta left disappointed.
7: We should have brought on our attacker sooner and maybe we'd have gone to extra time. Things should have been different.
8: It was devastating.
6: The royal family have sent their commiserations to the England team. It'll be Argentina against Spain in the final on Sunday.
5: Manager Thomas Tuchel says the momentum of the game seemed to change after his side took the lead.
9: Argentina played with more risk, played with more rhythm, played with a feeling maybe that they have nothing to lose anymore, which freed them up and hold us back, because we obviously played suddenly with a feeling that we have a lot to lose.
5: Tuchel's men will now prepare for Saturday's third place playoff against France. Argentina could face punishment for breaking FIFA rules after celebrating in a provocative way. The players took a banner from a supporter that read the Falkland Islands are Argentine. Elsewhere, England's cricketers are hoping for an improved performance in the second ODI in Cardiff later. They're 1-0 down in the three-match series against India after losing by 6 wickets to the top-ranked one-day side at Edgbaston on Tuesday. And Tommy Fleetwood, Justin Rose and Matt Fitzpatrick are among those beginning their attempts to become the first British golfers to win the Open since 1992 this morning. The last major of the year gets underway at Royal Birkdale. Defending champion Scottie Scheffler aims to bounce back from missing the cut at the Scottish Open last weekend. Masters winner Rory McIlroy is hoping to lift the claret jug for a second time, having done so in 2014.
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11: Good morning. After low cloud clearing to start, we expect another fine, dry and very warm day with prolonged periods of strong sunshine throughout. Calm winds and a maximum temperature for the day of 29 degrees Celsius. Looking forward to this afternoon. We expect more of the same.
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5: Sir David and Lady Victoria Beckham were holding back the tears as England were knocked out of the World Cup last night. The former national captain was among the stars in the crowd for the Three Lions semi-final against Argentina, which they lost 2-1. The family held their heads in their hands as the full-time whistle blew in Atlanta. Jesse Nelson has welcomed the rollout of a national screening programme for spinal muscular atrophy, calling it a day of hope. The Little Mix singer's been campaigning for the test following her twin daughter's diagnosis with the rare condition. The heel prick test will be offered to newborn babies across England, helping identify SMA earlier. Critics have largely praised The Odyssey ahead of its release in cinemas tomorrow. The blockbuster, based on Homer's ancient Greek epic, has been hailed by some as Sir Christopher Nolan's best film to date. Matt Damon stars as Odysseus, the Greek king of Ithaca, as he makes his 10-year journey home after the Trojan War. And Gemma Chan says she likes finding ways to bring joy into her life through little moments.
6: I mean, aside from playing with my cat and walking my cat, I recently got myself a piano, having not had one for years, and I played when I was young, so yeah, I've been picking that back up.
5: She stars alongside Jennifer Garner in The Five-Star Weekend, about a recent widow who brings her closest friends together to brighten herself up following the tragedy. It's out now on Sky and streaming service now.
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3: Hello there, it's Richard Smith here with another A to Z of Pop Trivia Challenge for you, and I'm looking for the answer to the following question. Which Y group contained Vince Clarke and Alison Moyet? So that's which Y group contained Vince Clarke and Alison Moyet? Okay, your time's up. Did you get it? The answer wasn't easy. It was Yazoo. And from 1982, Don't Go. Well, that's all for now, but please do join me again soon here on your favourite station for more from the A to Z of Pop. And I'll see you later. Take care. Ta-ra.
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0: England. 60 years I've heard now, and it goes on even longer. 2-1 to Argentina in the end. England made it difficult for them, but they couldn't hang on in the 92nd minute. Argentina will play Spain in the final on Sunday. England will have a playoff for third.
1: Manager Thomas Tuchel's insisting he has no regrets over his tactical decisions after focusing on defence after that first goal. British Steel is now once again owned by the public. The steelmaking site in Scunthorpe was owned by a Chinese company, but they were planning to shut it down. That would have meant a loss of hundreds of jobs. Ministers stepped in last April to keep the plant open with special new powers. Now a law's been passed, meaning it's officially been nationalised. Labour will have a new leader tomorrow. Andy Burnham got the backing of 369 of the party's 403 MPs. The Makerfield MP will officially become Prime Minister on Monday. Twice as many people are buying illegal cigarettes as they were 3 years ago. Professor Sarah Jackson's behind the study that's made the discovery. She told us harder financial times may be to blame.
2: We know that smoking's become increasingly expensive and we've had a cost of living crisis. So during this, many smokers have looked for ways that they can cut down on the amount they're spending on their smoking. We've seen some people cut down or quit completely, and other people have switched from more expensive to less expensive legal products.
1: A child is among six people rescued after a blaze broke out at a three-storey building in southeast London. They were taken to hospital to be treated for smoke inhalation after crews responded to the fire in Woolwich in the early hours. And it's been confirmed Jurassic Park star Sam Neill died from pneumonia months after announcing he was free from cancer. The 78-year-old passed away on Monday. That's the latest from Radio News Hub. I'm Liz Whittaker.
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7:09. What a great start to the day. A very good morning, Wham! And Freedom getting us underway. Massive hit from 1984. And a few birthdays to start the morning with. Stuart Copeland, former drummer with The Police. He is 74 today. Born this day, 1952. For that very reason, we're making The Police our featured artist this morning. Lorraine Chase, remember her, Luton Airport and all that? Well, she's also well known for playing the part of Steph Stokes in Emmerdale. Born in Deptford in London, where else? This day, 1951. Making her a year older than Stuart Copeland. We will be hearing from both of those people today. Retro chart this morning, it's 1975. Yep, counting down the top 10. Occasionally, that works. We had a bit of a thing yesterday. We also had a thing where the microphone gave up the ghost and sort of faded out, kind of lost power. A bit like you and I after we've had one too few coffees. Things seem to be working this morning, so keeping our fingers crossed, we will have 3 hours of music, news and sport taking us right through to midday for this Thursday morning.

0: Linda Lewis, and I'd be surprisingly good for you. I thought with me being a disc jockey, I'd kind of know quite a bit about music. Generally, I'm quite clued up on a lot of stuff, but that one from 1979 completely passed me by. I discovered it a couple of years ago, and I've been a firm favourite of it. I don't know how that could be, but it certainly was. Now, let's have a look at the national newspapers today. Quite amusing for the Sun this morning on their front page. Underneath the big red block, which says The Sun, dead centre of that. It's not in very big letters, so you've really got to look closely, but they put Come On Spain. Now, the reason they've done that is anything but Argentina. Now, it's a heartbreaking read this morning for England fans, as Argentina succeeding Britain in, well, England at least, in the World Cup. England's World Cup dream over, that's according to the Daily Telegraph, after Argentina scores two goals in just 7 minutes, thus shattering any hopes of a place in the final. It's saying too that Harry Kane's men snatched defeat from the jaws of victory after taking an early lead in the second half. Wonder Ball, that's the ball as in crying, this one. The Sun saying that in a nod to the Oasis song, featuring a compilation of devastated England players burying their head in their hands. It's 60 years of hurt as the brave Lions are sunk by late RG goals, according to the paper. England's side failing to replicate their success of the historic 1966 World Cup win at Wembley against West Germany. Caned by Messi. Now, that's the Daily Star's recap of the semi-finals, embedding the captains Lionel Messi and Harry Kane in a rather awkward embrace on the pitch. We're still proud of our Lions, insisting the paper today. Just out of reach, reads the headline on the front page of the Metro, showing England's goalkeeper Jordan Pickford leaping but sadly failing to stop Enzo Fernandez's equaliser. And lastly, in our first part of the paper review today, shattered. That's the Daily Mirror's verdict, showing a crouched, devastated Jude Bellingham. That's the national newspapers. More to come in just a moment.
1: I'm

Blitz Materi and Texas Together Band. I'm so tired of being alone. 18 minutes past nine. Very good morning then. Welcome along. It's Thursday the 16th of July, all day long. Andy with you. Fortunately, not all day long, only till midday today. But got quite a lot to squeeze in between now and then. Now let's have a look, shall we, at the second part of the national newspapers. And the night our dream finally died. That's the Daily Mail's take on things. Agony across the country as Harry Kane's Lions are dumped out by you know who, it says. And agony as our wait goes on. Now that's the headline in the Daily Express, with an anguished Harry Kane lying on the pitch, rather visually capturing the mood of the entire nation, they say. Over and out, that's the Guardian print on the despondent England fans watching the semi-final in person. Separately though, the paper leading with a story about Reform UK, their leader Nigel Farage telling the party that he would need $1 million a year to cover lost earnings if he stood for Parliament in the 2024 general election, citing anonymous sources, they say. Now, it is said to have occurred shortly before the undeclared gift that was made by Christopher Harborne in April of 2024, referring to the £5 million given to Nigel Farage by the tech billionaire. Now, both Nigel Farage and Harborne say there were no strings attached to this personal gift. Andy Burnham poised to choose Mahmood as his chancellor. Now that is the Financial Times lead story today, writing that Burnham is expected to replace the departing Prime Minister Keir Starmer on Monday and eyeing the current Home Secretary Shabana Mahmood for the top Treasury role. Now it's citing three people briefed on Andy Burnham's thinking, although the Labour MP spokesperson officially declines to comment on speculation. Focusing on the city's reaction, the paper says that the markets have responded positively to the prospect of a chancellor coming from the right of the Labour Party. Continuing with Andy Burnham's prospective plans as the new Prime Minister, the Times says that he has refused to rule out imposing a wealth tax and said that people may have to pay a little more because of the sorry state of the public finances. And finally this morning, care workers to get NHS-style annual pay rises. Now that's the iPaper's top story today, below its coverage, of course, of England's calamitous World Cup exit, reporting that the new negotiating body, including trade unions, employees, and between them, they will determine pay. And those are national newspapers for this Thursday morning.

1981 for that, and almost a kind of a novelty track, because they discovered by some alchemy a way of making the final groove of the song go back. So that final bit of saying beat just went on forever. In fact, it's probably still going to this very day on some record players. At 24 past nine, very good morning then. And British Steel, you may have heard this in the news at 9 o'clock, have been taken back into public ownership in what the government has said is a bid to protect British steelmaking. Now, the future of the steelworks, which employs just under 3,000 people in Scunthorpe and supports many other industries in North Lincolnshire, has been rather dogged by uncertainty over recent years. Prime Minister Keir Starmer is saying that today's decision secures the future of steel making in the UK, also protecting skilled jobs and safeguarding, he says, a vital national capability. Now, the UK government took control of British Steel operations in Scunthorpe last year, although it has since remained under the ownership of the Chinese firm Jingyi Group. Jingyi, though, say they had begun the process of seeking compensation for nationalisation, having previously said the business was losing £700,000 a day. A British government saying that it could limit or completely refuse compensation. No response yet to media requests from Jingyi. Now, Keir Starmer is saying too that British Steel is part of the fabric of our nation and a cornerstone of Britain's industrial strength. Now, in March, the National Audit Office, they released a government report noting that the Scunthorpe Steelworks was costing the government around about £1.3 million every single day. The government had previously sought private investors to take control of the company, initially stopping short of full nationalisation. Now, yesterday, so Wednesday, Parliament ultimately passing legislation allowing the government to bring the steel industry back into public ownership under circumstances where it met what's called a public interest test. Now, a spokesman for the Department for Trade and Industry confirming yesterday too that the government was strongly minded to use those new powers in the case of British Steel. Clearly, that's exactly what they've done.

0: Reparata and the Delrons. Don't you dare forget about the Delrons and the captain of your ship. Do you know, I've got it in my head somewhere in the fog of time that was used as an advert for a yoghurt. I could have got that completely wrong. It does seem a bit surreal. I'm not quite sure how you make a connection between the two things. I'm sure there was some very clever advertising at play. Unless the thing was, of course, just all a dream and it hadn't happened at all. Now, if it's your birthday today, a very happy birthday, you old goat. Glad you've made it onto the morning show today. You're in good company, you know. Margaret Court, she's 84 today. Australian former world number one tennis player with 192 career titles under a racket, the most in women's tennis history. She was born in New South Wales in Australia this day, 1942. Sticking with sport, and the former darts player Dennis Priestley, he's 76 today. Two-time world champion, born in Mexborough on 1950, the year for him. Now, Lorraine Chase, this is going to be significant later for reasons I'll explain. Former model, of course, best known to the younger ones as playing the part of Steph Stokes in Emmerdale, born in Deptford this day, 1951. To those of a certain age, she'll always be from the adverts for, well, you know what, I can't mention the drink's name, I'll get in real trouble, but for a drink that wasn't Cinzano. Stuart Copeland, who could have been called Steve, but for a typist at the registrar's office. Now, he's 74 today, a drummer with the Police, so we're playing a track from him. And lastly, Michael Flatley, the choreographer, gave the world Riverdance at Eurovision, went on to, well, make a lot of money out of it too. Born in Chicago, yeah, I always assumed he was Irish, it's clearly not, born this day, 1958. Independent local radio, the best sound in Britain. It's the morning show, time for a look at the news headlines.
1: From Radio News Hub, I'm Liz Whittaker. England boss Thomas Tuchel's been criticised after his defensive changes backfired in their World Cup semi-final defeat to Argentina last night. British Steel's been taken into public ownership after its Chinese owners had said they were going to close its blast furnaces in Scunthorpe. The government says it's essential to protect both the company's future and UK supply chains. And Jurassic Park star Sam Neill died from pneumonia. He passed away at the age of 78 on Monday.

24 minutes away from 10, playing Phil Collins and Something Happened on the Way to Heaven. Well, I had a few curious events on the way to the studio, but I never thought of writing a song about it. Now, in the news today, a South Korean Buddhist temple has been hosting a matchmaking retreat for single people looking for love. Now, the unusual dating experience, seemingly combining temple life with organised opportunities for participants to meet potential partners. Well, it's alliterative, if nothing else. A bizarre viral World Cup clip doing the rounds this morning, showing a couple apparently arguing in the stands. Now, it sparked an online guessing game, because people have got nothing better to do, of exactly what it is they were saying or indeed arguing about. Now, a lip reader has offered one interpretation of the exchange, although the exact conversation remains only known to the people involved, which may explain why footballers have a habit of covering their cakeholes when they're talking to each other, because they don't want lip readers saying exactly what they're saying about the opponents. And a group of guide dog puppies and be getting some rather unusual training by meeting waxwork versions of celebrities at Madame Tussauds in Blackpool. Now, the visit was designed to help the puppies become comfortable around unfamiliar sights, sounds and surroundings before beginning their future working lives. Just some of the things happening in our world today.

0: I never take much persuading, you know, to play an ABBA track, even a classic like that. They just don't pop up as much as they should on the wireless, and I thought we'd be on a one-man mission to put that right. Mamma Mia 1975. Let's have a look at the business news.
1: The FTSE 100 ended lower on Wednesday. It closed down 13 points at 10,515. BrewDog co-founder James Watt has made a bid to buy back the craft beer firm just months after it was acquired out of administration by US company Tilray. He's tabled an offer to buy the company through his new beer firm, Second Best, claiming 43,000 investors have joined forces for the bid. Back in March, 36 bars closed and 500 workers lost their jobs. More than a third of Burberry shareholders have voted against a new pay plan for its directors, which could see the boss earn up to £12.2 million. At the luxury fashion group's AGM, 35.4% of shareholder votes were cast against the directors' remuneration policy, but the majority voted in favour, meaning it secured enough for approval. And British Steel could be nationalised within days. Legislation to bring the firm into public ownership has received a final seal of approval, meaning the steel business's shares or property will transfer to state control.

It's Madonna. You knew that, didn't you? And pushing our love over the borderline. I don't know what a borderline is. Is that like the edge, pushing us over the edge? Maybe so. It's the Americans, you know. It's just after 9:45. It's Thursday morning and time, yeah, for our bit of hysteric comedy. Now, we do this every day where we play either in a really, really, really appalling song with an extra really in there. It could be a guilty pleasure or could be something a little daft. Now, back in the late 1970s, there were a series of adverts which were for an alcohol beverage, the name of which I shall desist from mentioning again. But it featured this sort of rather stunning supermodel character who got a very broad Cockney accent, and that was kind of a joke that she looked very stylish and then opened a cake hole and sounded like something out of The Only Way Is Essex. Back in the 70s, that was regarded as being a bit common. These days, it's entertaining, whilst also being a bit common, granted. But anyway, I digress. Lorraine Chase was her name. It's her birthday today. Now, we played Cats UK the other day, and this was kind of a prelude, because I knew this was coming. And I did mention that although Cats UK did do the song Luton Airport, Lorraine Chase did put out a song of her own. It wasn't a big hit, and it's definitely daft. Andy

as he passed me by, hi, hi, in the middle of the street. Hi, I replied as I looked to the side, and I thought it'd be very nice to meet. How about a drink? Well, I started to think, but quick as a wink I replied. It wasn't very far to the nearest bar, and I was sitting on a stool by his side. I got used to the gloom and gazed around the room. If my head had been a top, you could spin it. I looked about and started to shout, it's nice here, isn't it?

is a guy, don't be shy. Hi, hi, would you like to see my flat? Can't say that I was surprised at the guy, and I thought he'd be getting round to that. I started to think, but I had another drink, and thought, who am I to disagree? It wasn't long before we were standing at his door, and there he was, fumbling with his key. I must admit he had a moody looking patch. You really would have flipped if you'd seen it. I looked about, started to shout, it's nice here, isn't it? Said the guy with a gleam in his eye, hi, hi, would you like to see my bed? Hi, with a flush, I didn't want to rush and pretended not to hear what he said. I've never been a prude and I think it rather rude if you leave when you're having lots of fun. So in a little while, with nothing but a smile, I was doing what I never should have done. We started to kiss, I must admit that this had me in a mood in a minute. I looked about and started to shout, it's nice here, isn't it? Well, it was nice. I mean, what would you have done on an off day with a big thirst?

0: Dream Chase, celebrating her birthday today. I wonder if she'd be dancing around the handbags to that. And it's nice here, isn't it? And it probably was.
1: Andy Lloyd's Morning Show. Weather.
0: Now, morning cloud, that's cleared this morning, although could well linger near some North Sea coasts. Otherwise, a dry day with very long sunny spells. There is a slight chance of an isolated shower or a thunderstorm. Now, that will be in the far southwest. Very warm and quite hot in the south today. Tonight, dry again with clear spells for most overnight. Some low cloud near eastern coast. Now, that could redevelop and extend to central areas by dawn. Quite a warm night in the south of the country today. And as we head into Friday, now, areas of cloud across eastern counties. This receding, but lingering again near the coast with the North Sea. Otherwise, a dry day with sunny spells, very warm and quite hot in the southwest. Top temperatures for this Thursday morning, looking at 27 Celsius for Plymouth, 28 London, Glasgow 25, Cardiff 28, Derry 25 for you today.

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1: It's time for more malicious gossip.
2: I'm Peter Reynolds, and this is your LA Spins Minute. Madonna hit London in a lacy black dress as she threw a major party on the same day she released her 15th studio album, Confessions 2. The Queen of Pop dressed in a really short dress fitted with lace and crisscross detailing and paired with fishnet stockings, knee-high black boots, and some bedazzled shades. But there was enough cellulite to stretch to Scotland. Real Housewives of Beverly Hills alum Anne-Marie Wiley was threatened by her husband, Marcellus Wiley, before his domestic violence arrest over the 4th of July weekend. Wiley called the police to report a battery after a confrontation at their hotel in Florida. She told the cops she was afraid of her husband and asked that they remove him from their room. Classy.

0: The Police and So Lonely. Now that is our first track from our featured artist as The Police, with their drummer Stuart Copeland celebrating his birthday today, 74 today, born in Virginia in America on this very day. Independent local radio Thursday morning, it's your morning show, time for the news, it's 10 o'clock.
1: British Steel is now once again owned by the public. Phil Towers can tell us more.
2: So the steelmaking site in Scunthorpe was owned by a Chinese company, but they were planning to shut it down. That would have meant a loss of hundreds of

0: thought he was a tactical genius, but today, I'm sorry, we surrendered the game.
1: Very disappointing. I think Tuchel's tactics were too negative.
2: Fights broke out outside the stadium in Atlanta after the game, with police seen taking at least three people away. Firefighters have worked through the night tackling a Scottish wildfire, which has meant residents have had to be evacuated in the Cairngorms. It started in Heathland near Nethy Bridge late on Wednesday morning. Campsites and ski resorts in the Glenmore Forest Park area have been closed. The UK economy grew very slightly in May after a very slight drop in April. The increase has been slowed by price pressures and the war in Iran. And there's some bad news if you're looking for a home to rent. Average asking prices have jumped to a new record high. Outside of London, you're looking at paying nearly £1,400 a month, whilst in the capital, the average is now almost £2,800 per month. That's the latest from Radio News Hub. I'm Liz Whittaker.
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6:30, hour two for Thursday morning. Getting underway with the Nutty Boys. Yeah, madness and shout. It's 7:07. A very good morning, Thursday the 16th of July. And, of course, England having crashed out of the World Cup. Now, that making it onto the front pages of many of the national newspapers today. Daily Star leading on England's World Cup heartbreak after their 2-1 semi-final defeat to Argentina. The paper saying that the nation remains proud of the Three Lions despite their dramatic late exit. The Sun also focusing on England's World Cup exit with the headline Wonderball, playing on the Oasis hit Wonderwall, which became very closely associated with the team's tournament run. The Eye leading with plans for social care workers to receive annual pay rises as the government looks to bring wages closer to those in the NHS and to tackle staffing shortages. England's World Cup semi-final defeat also featuring prominently on the front pages today. The Metro, they've got the sentencing hearing of two young men who admitted their roles in the 2024 cyber attack on Transport for London. Now, the court has heard claims about the potentially enormous economic impact of the disruption. Their sentencing is due today. Financial Times reporting that the Home Secretary Shabana Mahmood is being lined up to become the Chancellor under Andy Burnham if, as expected, he becomes Prime Minister tomorrow. The paper attributing the claim to people briefed on Burnham's thinking ahead of the anticipated changes in Downing Street. England's dramatic World Cup semi-final by Argentina dominating pretty much everything in the newspapers. Also on social media too, after Lionel Messi inspired a late comeback. England's Anthony Gordon, now he put England in rather a good position before Enzo Fernandez equalised and Martinez scored the stoppage time winner, which sent Argentina into the final. Those are national newspapers for Thursday morning.

D-Ream, and things can only get better. 10:13, still to come this morning. Got our trip to catch up with the Bradshaws at around about 10:15. A retro chant today after the headlines at 11. We're taking you back musically to the 16th of July 1975, playing you the top five in full as it was on this very day. Also got our showbiz news, more from Los Angeles with Peter Reynolds on LA Spins, and getting us a little closer to the Bradshaws.

0: The Chiffons and He's So Fine. 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
1: Do I look all right, Mum? What do you think?
2: Oh, you look a treat, Billy, love. Let me just roll these trouser bottoms up a bit more, then you won't fall on your eyelashes.
1: Okay.
3: Bending down. Say one for me while you're down there, Audrey.
2: Aren't you funny? You're past saving anyway, you are, Alf Bradshaw. It's too late for you to be salvationised now.
3: What you do with that bag of taters?
1: It's me, Dad. Do you like me?
3: Oh, aye. I didn't recognise you with your mouth closed, son.
2: They are. Let's have a look at you.
3: What's going on? Them's my clothes, aren't they?
1: Yeah, we're just playing a game.
3: Oh, aye.
1: Yeah, all the girls was dressing up in their mum's clothes and playing house, and they was pretending to be the boys' mums, and they kept wanting the boys to be little children just so that they could boss us about, that's all, because mums can boss children about, and it was boring. So then the boys said, let us get dressed up in our dad's clothes, and then we can boss them about. So that's where we are, because dads are allowed to boss mums about.
2: Oh, are they now?
3: Takes more than a pair of long trousers to get your own way with women, son. It's took years to develop my technique.
1: Has it, Dad?
3: Aye.
2: What technique?
3: Brew up, Audrey.
2: You can go and run up a lamppost, you can.
3: Ah, well. Back to the drawing board. Can you see over the waistband of them trousers, Billy?
2: Yeah, take no notice, love. You're all right. Lend him your cap, Alf.
3: He ain't got nits, has he?
1: Get lost, Dad.
3: Here you.
1: Hey, thanks, Dad.
3: Hey, them are my slippers and all. He's not going out in them.
2: Well, they're falling apart. Look at them.
3: They're comfy, them. Get them off.
2: Aww. They're ready for chucking out. It's about time you started wearing them you got last Christmas.
3: They're too small.
2: They're better than them, though.
3: They don't bloody fit, Audrey. Oi, squirt, get them off.
1: Aww. But what can I wear?
3: Here you. Help me off with me boots. You can wear these.
1: Hey.
2: Hold your nose, Billy, love. Ooh, your father's feet want fermentigating. Ooh.
3: There you are. Like crushed rose petals.
1: Poo, Dad.
3: What? I can't smell out. It's good for you any road, son. Clears your sinuses, that does.
2: They smell awful.
3: Give over. They're supposed to. It's the law of averages. You do know there's twice as many feet in this world as there are people, don't you?
1: Is there, Dad?
2: Oh, don't tell lies.
1: They're brilliant, this. I can't hardly walk in these. I'll just have a go. It's good being a dad, innit?
3: Aye, if it weren't for the wife and kids.
2: Go on out and play nice now. And mind you don't go down the steps without walking.
3: Aye, lad. Proper dad's falling through the front door.
1: Right. I'm just going to the pub, Audrey, to pay me pool's money. Put me tea on a low light. Didn't mean it, man. That was just only me pretending to be me dad, that's all. Right. I'm going to bust them about now.
2: Try, love.
3: Right. In for a penny, in for a pound. Brew up, Audrey.
2: Do you think that's all I've got to do? Run around after you? Well, you've got another thing coming.
3: Ah, well. Do you take sugar, Audrey?

that she wants. 23 and a half past 10 o'clock. Very good morning. Welcome along. Second hour of our morning show today. 3 hours every morning from 9. In the news today, Argentina facing the prospect of a disciplinary action from FIFA after their players celebrated their World Cup semi-final win against England with a banner clearly in support of the country's claims to the Falkland Islands. Now, the defending world champions produced a dramatic late comeback in Atlanta, scoring twice, defeating Thomas Tuchel's side 2-1 and booking their showdown with Spain in the World Cup final on Sunday. Now, after the final whistle, Argentina's players celebrating whilst holding a banner reading Las Malvinas son Argentinas, which translates as the Falklands are Argentine. The Falkland Islands are a British overseas territory in the southwest Atlantic Ocean, remaining, of course, the subject of a sovereignty dispute between Britain and Argentina. The nations, of course, having also gone to war over the islands, situated 300 miles off Argentina's east coast, that conflict running from April until June of 1982. During the 74-day conflict, some 655 Argentines and over 250 Britons lost their lives. Three people from the islands also died. Now, back in 2014, FIFA fined the Argentine Football Association £20,000 after its players held up a banner with the same message before a friendly against Slovenia. Now, World Football's governing body saying that the gesture had breached rules on political action and generally team misconduct. In other news today, Keir Starmer saying that the UK's cast iron support for Ukraine will continue as he makes his final trip to the country as Prime Minister. Now, he's set to meet the Ukrainian Prime Minister Volodymyr Zelensky in the capital Kyiv later today, ahead of Andy Burnham's installation as Labour leader and Prime Minister. In comments made ahead of the trip, Keir Starmer saying that the fortitude of the Ukrainian people since Russia's full-scale invasion in February of 2022 had preserved the security of Europe. Now, in his statement, Keir Starmer highlighting Britain's contribution to the Ukrainian war effort during his two-year tenure in Downing Street. Today is Keir Starmer's last day as leader of the Labour Party, with Andy Burnham set to be declared leader tomorrow, before meeting the King to be formally invited to form a new government as Prime Minister on Monday. Keir Starmer having overseen the signing of a 100-year partnership between the two countries that aimed at fostering closer defence and trade ties and has led efforts to establish a future peacekeeping force. Oldies Radio. Music, news, sport and weather. We love the oldies.

0: Oxford, you better run for your life. A retro chart rearing to go in half an hour after the headlines at 11. Back to the mid-70s, yet we're taking you back to this day, 1975. 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
1: From Radio News Hub, I'm Liz Whittaker. England boss Thomas Tuchel's been criticised after his defensive changes backfired in their World Cup semi-final defeat to Argentina last night. British Steel's been taken into public ownership after its Chinese owners had said they were going to close its blast furnaces in Scunthorpe. The government says it's essential to protect both the company's future and UK supply chains. And Jurassic Park star Sam Neill died from pneumonia. He passed away at the age of 78 on Monday.

0: simply read, it probably is too, and something got me started. Now, looking at what's going on social media this morning, I do this so you don't have to. England's dramatic World Cup semi-final defeat by Argentina. Now, that's dominating many of the online conversations this morning after Lionel Messi inspired something of a late comeback. Anthony Gordon putting England ahead before Enzo Fernandez equalised, and Martinez scoring the stoppage time winner to send Argentina right through to the final with Spain. Argentina versus Spain, now that's becoming the next big World Cup talking point. Lionel Messi now one victory away from helping his country retain the trophy. The 39-year-old assisted both goals against England as Argentina booked their place into Sunday's final. Elsewhere, a Ryanair flight from Manchester to Alicante is attracting a huge surge interest after being diverted to Paris following something of an in-flight emergency. Now, the flight did land safely with many passengers facing major disruption to their journey. England versus France. Now, that's trending as attention turns to Saturday's World Cup third-place playoff. Both countries are suffering semi-final heartbreak and now have one final opportunity to end their tournaments with a victory. Back to the airports, Gatwick this time trending after a temporary runway blockage caused widespread disruption and forced incoming aircraft to divert, several planes declaring emergencies as onboard crews dealt with the knock-on effects and some declarations reportedly linked to aircraft requiring priority after extended diversions. The BBC, and more to the point, their licence fee, that's attracting fresh attention following the corporation's annual report and concerns about declining numbers of households who are wanting to pay for the licence. The figures renewing debate about whether the current funding model remains sustainable. Royalty, King Charles and Prince Harry, now they're generating searches following renewed attention around a reported meeting between father and son. Interest focusing on what the contact could mean for their future relationship. Details of the private family discussion do remain limited until, of course, Prince Harry gets on Facebook. Will Best trending after being confirmed as one of the celebrities joining the 2026 series of Strictly Come Dancing. The television and radio presenter, amongst the many names, preparing to swap his usual presentational duties for the ballroom floor. Lionel Messi's age is becoming something of a talking point following his performance against England. Many fans are searching to discover just how old he is and still producing those decisive moments at the tender age of 39. Many searches also including everything about his height and weight to his World Cup record. The question of who won the last World Cup also attracting interest ahead of Sunday's final. Now, Argentina lifted the trophy in Qatar back in 2022, will now attempt to become the first men's national team since Brazil in 1962 to win the World Cup consecutively. And those are the searches what people are doing online. You see, I've saved you so much time. It's a very happy birthday today to the former former drummer with the Police, yep, Stuart Copeland, celebrating his birthday today. For that reason, we've made the Police our featured artist. Another track to come from them right after this morning's showbiz news.
1: ITV is to broadcast the World Cup final half-time show in full. The interval performance on Sunday is the first of its kind for the international football tournament and will feature Madonna, Shakira, BTS, Burna Boy and Justin Bieber. The Odyssey's been hailed as Sir Christopher Nolan's best film to date in a string of glowing reviews. The blockbuster, which stars Matt Damon, Anne Hathaway, Tom Holland, Robert Pattinson and Charlize Theron, has been largely praised by critics who've called it a blockbuster of unprecedented scale and said it had thrilling ambition, boldness, seriousness and flair. Former Little Mix singer Jessie Nelson's welcome news: there will be a full rollout of SMA screening after previously describing it as a postcode lottery. Nelson began campaigning for newborn babies to be screened after her twins Ocean Jade and Story Monroe Nelson were diagnosed with a rare condition which causes progressive muscle wastage. And Dwayne The Rock Johnson is to read a CBeebies bedtime story. The 54-year-old actor will read Rock and Roll on Friday.

0: second track this morning from the Police. We're remembering the birthday of Stuart Copeland, 74 today. Also, he did produce some stuff in his own right. I can't remember, it was a daft name he used. It'll come to me later. It was Dirk something or other. You know the one I'm thinking of. He put out some singles on green vinyl. It will come to me later. Dirk Diggler? No, not that. I can't remember. It will come to me in a blinding flash later. He, of course, being the drummer with the Police, born in Virginia this day, 1952. Well, the weather a little more temperate than it has been. Cloud clearing this morning. Now, it will be lingering over North Sea coast, we're told. Otherwise, a dry Thursday with long sunny spells. There is a bit of a chance of an isolated shower or maybe even a thunderstorm in the far southwest. For most of us, though, very warm and quite hot in the south. Tonight, dry with clear spells for most. However, low cloud near the eastern coast will reform and extend into many central areas by dawn. Quite a warm night, particularly in the south, and as we head into Friday. Now, areas of cloud across eastern counties, that receding, but still hanging on near North Sea coast. Otherwise, a dry day with lots of sunny spells. Another very warm day, locally hot in the southwest. Top temperatures this morning, highs of 27 in Sheffield and Merseyside, 20 degrees for Newcastle this morning.
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0: One of my favourite songs from 1981. I think if I play it long enough, it'll grow on you. A high gloss and you'll never know. 11 minutes away from 11, retro chart just around the corner. That all happening after the news at 11. Today, it's 1975 when crimpoline really was a thing and a Saturday afternoon trip to Brentford Nylons wasn't quite as bizarre as it might sound today. The UK's economy returned to growth in May, but the expansion was fairly modest as many businesses affected by the impact of the US-Iranian war. The economy, we're told, grew by 0.1%. That's according to data out from the Office for National Statistics. This driven by expansion in the UK's service sector, although this was offset by falls in the production and construction sectors. A growth in May comes after a slight contraction in April. Analysts saying that the latest figures suggesting the economy had weathered the rise in energy prices, which has been caused by the conflict in the Middle East, and doing so rather better than expected. However, others noting that the UK economy does remain rather fragile, and incoming Prime Minister Andy Burnham is facing a challenge to boost growth. We talked about the weather a few moments ago. Now, temperatures are set to drop this weekend after a spell of intensely hot weather, marking an end to heatwave conditions for most of us. Now, fresh and northerly winds will cause readings, on the barometer at least, to fall by several degrees in some locations. A significant cool down too in store for parts of Scotland, Northern Ireland and the north of England. Now, it will, though, continue to be quite warm, and warmer than average for some of the UK, particularly southern England, where the heatwave threshold has now been met or exceeded for at least 12 consecutive days. Now, despite the break from the heat, there is still no sign of any significant rain being forecast. A high pressure will remain close to the UK at least well into early of next week, continuing that unusually dry and sunny month we've all been experiencing for July. Now, when it comes to me playing songs to death to try and get you to like them, I'm going to have another bash with another one, which I only play it once every couple of months, and it's kind of come around again, so I thought I would. It was a hit back in 1978 for a guy called Richard Myhill. I don't know why, but I remember it was on the Utopia record label. I really loved it at the time. Wasn't a massive hit, but I keep on playing it and hoping one day it might come back. I mean, I know there's no chance, but I keep trying nonetheless. We'll be playing that after our final trip this morning stateside.
1: It's time for more malicious gossip.
2: I'm Peter Reynolds, and this is your LA Spins Minute. The FIFA World Cup tournament arrived in North America this year amid a tide of political polarization in the U.S. and the usual uncertainty over how well the men's soccer championship would play with American sports fans. But it's delivered a big audience and sponsorship windfall for Fox Sports, Peacock, and Telemundo. Go! Aaron Moriarty filmed a sex scene in the series The Boys while suffering a severe staph infection. In the story, Starlight and Huey's first sex scene in The Boys was supposed to be a torrid coupling, but her scene with actor Jack Quaid was a challenge. The infection got so bad, Moriarty couldn't move one of her arms. She did get through the scene, though. Bravo!

Richard Myhill. I told you it was quite good. I didn't make the charts, or at least it wasn't a massive hit for him, but I thought I'd dig it out and give it a spin nonetheless. It takes two to tango. Towards the news then, with a touch of Maroon 5.

0: Ministers say thousands of jobs have been saved as British Steel officially comes under public ownership. Phil Towers has more.
1: Those jobs include the hundreds who work at the production site in Scunthorpe and the thousands who either work nearby or are connected to it. It had been owned by a Chinese company called Jingye, but ministers had to step in to save things last April when they decided they were going to shut it down. Keir Starmer says a new law means it's now in public hands, meaning high-skilled jobs will be secured. He also says it strengthens our national security.
0: A child is among six people rescued after a blaze broke out at a three-storey building in southeast London. They were taken to hospital to be treated for smoke inhalation after crews responded to the fire in Woolwich in the early hours. There's been a significant rise in the number of people buying cigarettes illegally. A new study claims the cost of living crisis may be the reason people are choosing a cheaper option. Professor Sarah Jackson's behind the research.
2: We found the proportion of smokers in Great Britain

0: open source, and he just got on the ball, Messi, and dictated the play, then he just run the show second half.
1: The Prince of Wales says he's gutted, but the team's fight and belief in the tournament was inspiring. Argentina will play Spain on Sunday. That's the latest from Radio News Hub. I'm Liz Whittaker.
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0: 3.5 morning show, minutes past 11. Ah, very good morning then. Welcome along, third hour of Thursday the 16th of July, and time for us to jump into the retro chart. Today, it's the 16th of July 1975, as we count down the top 10, play the top 5 as it was on this very day. Last week then at 19, this week jump up 9 places at 10 for Judge Dredd and Jotam. Hamilton Bohannon, drop of 1 place at 9 with his disco stomp and the classic I'm Not In Love. 10cc dropping down 4 places this week, number 8. It's 18 with a bullet, up 3 at 7 for Peter Wingfield. And Have You Seen Her, the Chi Lights, dropping down 1 at 6. Moving into the top 5 and a big climb, up 8 places for Typically Tropical. And they are going to Barbados this week at
1: number 5.
2: Ladies and gentlemen, this is Captain Tobias Wilcock welcoming you aboard Coconut Airways Flight 3722 to Bridgetown, Barbados. We will be flying at an height of 32,000 feet and at an airspeed of approximately 600 miles per hour. Refreshment will be served at the takeoff. Kindly fasten your safety belt.

typically tropical, off to Barbados, up 8 this week at number 5. It's our retro chart from 1975, and a drop of one place for Van McCoy and the Soul City Symphony. It's the Hustle at number 5.

this week's number four sound, it's Van McCoy and the Soul City Symphony. The Hustle dropping down one place at four. And Daft Hit from 1974 was, of course, Ray Stevens and The Streak. This day, 1975, he's back, dropping down one place, though, with his version of Johnny Mathis' Misty, and quite a good version it was, too.

week's number three. It's Ray Stevens dropping down one place and still a little misty. Last week at the top, this week dropping down one place for Johnny Nash, Tears on My Pillow.

0: week's number one this week, dropping down one place at 2, Johnny Nash and Tears on My Pillow. Before the number one then, let's take a step back and look at the situation, the story so far.
1: The top 10 countdown.
0: This week at number 10, Judge Dredd and Je Dame. It's a drop of one place at 9 for Hamilton Bohannon and his disco stomp. And last week at 4, down 4 at 8 for 10cc, I'm Not In Love. Pete Wingfield up 3 at 7, A-Team with a Bullet, and the Chi-Lites, Have You Seen Her, this week at 6. Into the top 5, at 5, Typically Tropical up 8 places, they're off to Barbados. Drop of 1 at 4 for Van McCoy and The Hustle, also on its way down, Ray Stevens, Misty, this week number 3. Number 2, Sam, you just heard Johnny Nash and Tears on My Pillow, and a big climb up 6 places, making it to the top, the number 1 song from the Bay City Rollers.

0: The Bay City Rollers, Give a Little Love, the number one song across the United Kingdom this day back in 1975. And that, well, that brings us to an end of our retro chart for this Thursday morning. Back tomorrow after the 11 o'clock headlines for the final time this week. What will the year be? Well, stick around after 9 o'clock tomorrow morning and I'll certainly tell you. At 22 and a half past 11, let's have a look at the World Cup news.
1: It's all over for England, beaten 2-1 by Argentina in a dramatic semi-final. Prince William says he's gutted, praising the Three Lions' fight and belief and calling this England side the most complete he's seen in a tournament. Anthony Gordon had put England ahead, but late goals from Enzo Fernandez and Lautaro Martinez turned the game on its head. We spoke to England supporter Wayne outside the stadium in Atlanta last night.
2: Yeah, I thought the first half was okay, but I thought we'd just let them play their game second half. I thought we've got the goal in and just let them come on to us, and he just got on the ball, Messi, and dictated the play, then he just run the show second half. And once they got the first one, I thought it was inevitable they was going to get the second.
1: There were tense scenes in Atlanta after the final whistle, with police separating rival fans, while supporters at home were left stunned and heartbroken. Attention now turns to Sunday's World Cup final, where Argentina will meet Spain, while England begin the long wait for the next cycle and a fresh

Stevie Wonder, a band from 1981, in the middle of the making of the Master Blaster jamming. And from one Motown legend to another, it's that Sugar Pie Honey Bunch group, yep, the Four Tops. I had to play this. No matter how hard I try, I found that I just couldn't help myself.

0: another one of those feel-good tracks which we could all do with, I think, after England's calamitous departure last night. Probably not really all that unexpected, but still quite sad when it happens. Independent local radio, 11:30.
1: From Radio News Hub, I'm Liz Whittaker. England boss Thomas Tuchel's been criticised after his defensive changes backfired in their World Cup semi-final defeat to Argentina last night. British Steel's been taken into public ownership after its Chinese owners had said they were going to close its blast furnaces in Scunthorpe. The government says it's essential to protect both the company's future and UK supply chains. And Jurassic Park star Sam Neill died from pneumonia. He passed away at the age of 78 on Monday.

Queen, David Bowie together, Under Pressure. 26 minutes away from 12. No football on the telly tonight. Probably a blessing for many people, I suppose. Before we go any further, though, let's have a look what is on telly tonight. If you're planning a night in, well, we've got the lowdown. BBC One, then, starting off with EastEnders at 7:30, followed by Fake or Fortune. And at 9 o'clock tonight, Who Do You Think You Are? Now, the actor Toby Jones exploring his family history, uncovering an extraordinary acting dynasty on his mum's side, and learning how his great-great-great-grandmother Sarah Thorne set up one of the very first drama schools. And following that, it's the news. Over on BBC Two, Escape to the Country, getting underway at 7 this evening, followed by Gardener's World. It's all very civilised. And then Golf, the Open highlights. ITV One has Soap Central 8 to 9 o'clock with Emmerdale, followed by Coronation Street. And then The Chase Around the World. Over on Channel 4, George Clark's Remarkable Renovations. That taking us through until 9 o'clock. Followed by Murder Case, The Digital Detectives, and then a little murder in suburbia, if you hadn't had enough of that. Tour de France, Channel 5 from 7 o'clock this evening, followed by Cornwall, A Year by the Sea, and then wrapping up your night, it's The Odyssey with Dan Snow. Well, that's your night on telly this evening. Right now, though, time for our 11s' Megamix. Now, we started off doing this essentially playing 12-inch versions of dance classics, but we've actually discovered there was an awful lot of extended versions of songs that were kind of a bit dancey, but more pop songs, if you see what I mean. We started off earlier with Lena Lovitch. I think that was that Monday of this week, and Lucky Number, just to prove the point. Today, well, we're back to the 80s with the Fine Young Cannibals.

Eat to the Beat, 11's Megamix. It's the Fine Young Cannibals, and She Drives Me Crazy, 19 minutes away from 12. Now, new online safety plans, we've been talking about those earlier this week, could well see 16 and 17-year-olds being given a default social media curfew between midnight and 6 a.m. Now, this could come into force from next spring, although apparently they would be able to switch it off. Now, the proposals would also restrict features designed to keep young people from scrolling, including autoplay, as part of wider efforts to try to encourage healthier online habits. A government also proposing major changes to wedding laws. Now, this across England and Wales. They could well allow couples to legally marry in a much wider variety of locations, particularly, beaches, forests and private gardens. Now, the reforms would move the legal focus from licensing individual venues towards the person conducting the ceremony being licensed, that giving couples more freedom over where and how they choose to get married. Now, Britain's most hated kitchen smell, apparently, is that of kippers. Now, that's according to a survey of around about 2,000 people. Burnt toast and cabbage were also amongst the smells which turn most people off, although around about two-thirds of those questioned said that cooking odours had caused many arguments at home. A campaign calling for Scotland's traditional morning roll to receive recognition as part of the country's cultural heritage. Now, supporters want the humble breakfast staple celebrated alongside famous food traditions around the world, with bacon reportedly beating square sausage as the nation's favourite filling, that in a recent survey. One in six travellers admit that they've made a cultural boo-boo whilst abroad, according to new research out. Common worries including getting the tipping etiquette wrong, wearing inappropriate clothing at religious sites, and accidentally appearing rude because everyday British habits don't always translate well overseas. Gardeners who are looking for ways to discourage mosquitoes are reportedly turning to scented geraniums, although experts caution that simply having the plants nearby is unlikely to provide complete protection. Now, scented varieties can apparently release strong aromas when their leaves are brushed or crushed, making them a popular addition to summer gardens and patios. And perhaps even crushed in your kitchen will sort out the stale cabbage. Brits being reminded to take extra care when clearing up after summer barbecues, particularly with those hot disposable ones, along with charcoal and gas canisters. Now, disposal rules can vary between local authorities, but hot barbecuing equipment, perhaps a little obviously, should never be put straight into household bins because it could well, as you might imagine, catch fire. Now, a former burglar has been sharing simple habits that she believes could make people less vulnerable to burglars, including staying alert in car parks and checking whether a car can be set to unlock only the driver's door first. Now, security experts generally recommend being aware of your surroundings and following official guidance for your particular vehicle and your home. And a new twist on the classic McVitie digestive biscuit. Now, that's been doing the rounds on supermarket shelves, combining the famous biscuit with a minty choc flavour. Now, the launch already sparking plenty of debate amongst business connoisseurs over whether a traditional digestive really does need to be reinvented.

0: classic 1978. I can't believe it's that long ago. And Donna Summer's Love's Unkind. 11 minutes away from 12. Firefighters have been battling overnight to try to contain a large-scale fire in the Cairngorms National Park. Now, the fire reportedly broke out around about midday yesterday. Currently a very high risk of wildfires in place for the Central Highlands, Southern and Eastern Scotland. The Scottish Fire and Rescue Service say that it's very much an ongoing incident, with many fire crews expected to be there for the remainder of today. Elsewhere, seven Britons were amongst those killed in the recent wildfires, which have affected southern Spain. Sticking with the weather, temperatures are set to drop across the UK this weekend after a spell of intensely hot weather, marking an end to heatwave conditions for most of us. Now, fresher northerly winds, they'll cause readings to fall by several degrees, and a significant cool down of parts of Scotland, Northern Ireland and the north of England. It will, though, continue to be warmer than average for much of the country, including southern England, where the heatwave threshold has now been met for 12 days. Now, despite the break from the heat, still no significant rain on the horizon. High pressure, we're told, remaining close to the UK at least into next week. Now, high pressure centred to the west of the UK, a northerly wind, we're told, is going to develop this weekend. Now, this will cause temperatures to dip a little. Maximum temperatures in the north of Scotland, they'll be up to 7 degrees Celsius lower than Saturday, bringing to an end their heatwave. Northwest of England also likely to see temperatures falling by 5 or 6 degrees from today's maximum, dropping, they say, to the low 20s by Saturday. Let's have a look, shall we, at what's going on in the world of sport today.
1: England's World Cup run is over. Beaten 2-1 by Argentina in a dramatic semi-final that ended hopes of ending 60 years of hurt. The Prince of Wales says he's gutted, praising the Three Lions' fight and belief, and calling this England side the most complete he's seen at a tournament. Anthony Gordon had put England ahead, but late goals from Enzo Fernandez and Lautaro Martinez turned the game on its head. We spoke to England supporter Wayne outside the stadium in Atlanta last night.
2: Yeah, I thought the first half was okay, but I thought we'd just let them play their game second half. I thought we've got the goal in and just let them come on to us, and he just got on the ball, Messi, and dictated the play, then he just run the show second half. And once they got their first one, I thought it was inevitable they was going to get the second.
1: Attention now turns to Sunday's World Cup final, where Argentina will meet Spain, while England begin the long wait for the next cycle and a fresh push to finally end six decades.

very first outing for Therese Bizarre and David Van Day, when they kind of seemed like a band, but really it was just the two of them and the shooting star. I hope you enjoyed that one, and that pretty much brings us to an end of our morning show for this Thursday morning. We will be back tomorrow, yeah, we will, me and the producer. Well, I say producer, he just puts a kettle on every now and then. But we like to give him a posh title, he feels very important. As do I when they call me a disc jockey. Have yourself a lovely afternoon for this Thursday. I'll see you bright as a button tomorrow. Playing us out, we're rocking hard. It's Graham Bonnet and his night games. See you tomorrow. Ta-ra.

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2: From the Scone Centre at midday, two young men have been jailed for 5.5 years after they admitted hacking into Transport for London's network in 2024. The pair, now aged 20 and 18, gained access to internal systems through the dark web. It cost the transport network around £29 million. Argentina players held up a provocative banner proclaiming the Falkland Islands are part of their country after their World Cup semi-final victory against England. The team now faces disciplinary action from FIFA, which doesn't allow political messaging or slogans in the field of play. Argentina midfielder Leandro Paredes says it's a sensitive issue.
3: Sadly, it is a sad part of our history for everyone involved. In that chapter of, I repeat, our history, we knew we were playing for them too, for all the people, for our entire nation. I believe we did it in the best possible way.
2: Meanwhile, Gary Lineker's called Thomas Tuchel's tactics in England's World Cup semi-final defeat unfathomable. They took the lead in the 55th minute through Anthony Gordon, but Argentina scored two late goals after defensive changes backfired. Dan Byrne was among those brought on.
4: We conceded too many crosses and too many chances, and I think it's hard because in the previous games we've defended those so well. I didn't need that much instruction, if I was honest. I know why I was coming on, defend crosses and make sure I didn't take chances, but just the way it worked out, I didn't really get a chance to defend everything seemed to come in from my side.
2: England will have to make do with third place at best. They take on France in the bronze game on Saturday. A 14-year-old boy's pleaded not guilty over an alleged plot to attack two mosques in South London. The teenager denies preparing terrorist acts on worshippers in Sutton. We're told the public ownership of British Steel

0: hazy at times in the afternoon. Top temperature for you tomorrow, a little cooler by 1 degree at 28 degrees Celsius. 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
1: Nice parking, Sam. And here comes Tanya on a bike, off to French class.
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3: 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And Pete here, just reminding you that we have the jazz show tonight at 8 o'clock right here on Anchor Radio. 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
1: HGVs have four zones around them where their visibility is limited. At the front, back, and both sides. 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Search Know the Zones, National Highways.
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1: It's the A to Z of Pop Trivia Challenge.
2: Hello there, it's Richard Smith here with another A to Z of Pop Trivia Challenge for you. And I'm looking for the answer to the following question. Which A group from the early 80s was fronted by lead singer Claire Grogan? So that's which A group from the early 80s was fronted by lead singer Claire Grogan? Okay, your time's up. Did you get it? Well, the answer is Altered Images. And from 1983, Don't Talk to Me About Love. Well, that's all for now, but please do join me again soon here on your favourite station for more from the A to Z of Pop. And I'll see you later. Ta-ra!
1: The A to Z of Pop Trivia Challenge with Richard Smith.
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0: Drinking, hosted by the charity Alcohol Change UK, this year's alcohol awareness campaign, Alcohol and Me, encourages the 75% of us that do drink alcohol to evaluate our relationship with it by reflecting on the role it plays in our daily lives and setting personal boundaries. Joe Marley is from Alcohol Change UK.
1: We think it's really important that all of us think about how much we're drinking and also the harms connected with alcohol. So that's really what we're encouraging people to do. There's a role for all of us to understand our own drinking and the impact that it has across society as well. And as an organisation, we are here providing tools and support to everyone who wants to change their relationship with alcohol, maybe cut down how much they're drinking, and also support others, loved ones, family members, and for professional settings as well in workplaces.
0: Joe, there's a perception that harm to our health is only encountered by heavy drinkers that regularly drink over the recommended limit of 14 units of alcohol a week, but that's not true, is it?
1: No, not at all. Alcohol harm is something that affects all of us. We live in a society where alcohol is always in the spotlight, whether that's through the marketing that we see or the role that we let it play in our own lives, where maybe it's taking focus away from the friendships and the relationships that we have. So it's really not necessarily about how much an individual is drinking, although clearly your risk can increase if you're drinking at very high levels. But all of us, I think, have grown up in a world where alcohol is really center stage. So Alcohol Change UK is there to support people at any part of their relationship with alcohol, whether you're drinking just a smaller amount or just want to cut down, to reduce how much you drink, to lessen the impact that it has. And we know that alcohol harm affects people. It's not just about the very serious conditions, it's also about the quality of sleep we're having, the effects on our relationships, anxiety, even our finances. So it's something that all of us think about or should be thinking about.
0: Research shows that 8 in 10 adults did not know the recommended weekly limit for alcohol, and whilst 85% of us had heard of alcohol units, only 38% could identify a drink containing just one unit of alcohol. It's therefore not surprising that government data shows that a high proportion of drinkers are not able to identify how many units of alcohol they consume. Talk me through the tools that you as a charity are offering that allows someone who is listening to this to accurately work out their own usage.
1: We have a really handy tool on the website that people can go and check their own drinking. It's something that I'd encourage everyone to do. Even if you think you're drinking a reasonable amount or a safe amount, it's really good just to be honest with yourself about how much you're drinking. And then as you drink more units through the week, it really increases your risk of more serious conditions, cancer, diabetes, other conditions. But I think it's really important that people know that no harm from alcohol is inevitable. Everyone can change their own relationship, could support someone else to change their relationship with alcohol and lessen the risks that you're experiencing.
0: Is the organisation you represent anti-alcohol?
1: No, Alcohol Change UK isn't anti-alcohol at all. We just want to end the harm that alcohol causes. And that's possible. You know, whether people are just choosing to think about how many units they're drinking in a week, we encourage and help people moderate how much they're drinking through the week. Our Try Dry app is really helpful for doing that. So we're not saying you shouldn't drink alcohol at all, but really it's about being aware that when you're drinking alcohol, you've made a conscious choice to do that and you know how much you're drinking. So it might just be that you set yourself a target using our app of 4 days during the week when you're not drinking, or the number of units that you'd like to drink to keep within that safe limit of 14 units per week. But it's really important that whatever people decide, whether that's to be permanently alcohol free and don't want to be drinking alcohol, or choose to drink sometimes, that they're comfortable to do that and they're supported, and we get rid of the kind of sober shaming that often happens, you know, when you're out in a pub with friends and you're choosing not to drink. That should just be a normal decision. There shouldn't be any judgment attached to that.
0: My grateful thanks to Joe Marley. 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
4: The sun was shining, the dogs were quacking. All was well as Derek Jones stubbed out his lunchtime cigarette on the ground and put his rubbish in the bin. On his way back to work, he suddenly felt terribly guilty. But why? What had he done? He was racking his brains, and then he saw it. A duck pointing angrily at his discarded cigarette butt. You don't think you're a litterer, but cigarette butts are rubbish. If you smoke, bin your butts. 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
2: Hello there, it's Richard Smith here with another A to Z of Pop Trivia Challenge for you, and I'm looking for the answer to the following question. Which American S was dancing in the dark during 1985? So that's which American S was dancing in the dark during 1985? Okay, your time's up. Did you get it? Well, the answer is The Boss. It's Bruce Springsteen.

0: that's all for now, but please do join me again soon here on your favourite station for more from the A to Z of Pop. Ta-ra!
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1: From the Sky News Centre at 2, Downing Street says the World Cup might not have been won by England, but the Falkland Islands are definitely British. Last night's semi-final winners Argentina brought a banner referencing the territory onto the pitch after the 2-1 victory. The Prime Minister is in Ukraine for one of his final engagements before leaving office.
2: The support of the United Kingdom for this cause will never change. Your fight is our fight. Your security is our security. And the United Kingdom will not waver.
1: Sir Keir Starmer has announced a more than £250,000 package of support for Kyiv, which includes more fighter jets. There are protests in the capital city this afternoon against President Zelensky's decision to sack his defence minister. Mykhailo Fedorov's credited with reshaping the armed forces, making them more efficient. Two hackers have been jailed for 5.5 years each for a cyber attack that cost Transport for London £29 million. Prosecutors claim they could have shut down the whole system, having gained the highest privileged access in 2024. Owen Flowers, who's 18, and 20-year-old Falha Joubert have been sentenced at Woolwich Crown Court. The High Court's granted a mother's application to quash an inquest's conclusion into her son's death. A judge says there are potential lines of inquiry that hadn't been considered. Helen Room believes 14-year-old Jules Sweeney died when an online challenge went wrong in 2022.
3: If Jules' social media data had been obtained when he died, we might already know whether it held the answers we have spent 4 years searching for. Instead, we have had to fight every step of the way simply for the opportunity to have the evidence properly examined.
1: RSPB Scotland says it urgently needs helicopter support to tackle a wildfire at Cairngorms National Park. Staff and volunteers are working to put the flames out. And Matty Healy's performed at his own stag do with a tribute act imitating the 1975. He's marrying American model Gabriette later this month. That's the latest. I'm Faye Rowlands.
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5: Today's highs for you at 29 degrees Celsius, overnight lows down to 12 degrees Celsius, staying dry, increasing amounts of cloud cover overnight. Into Monday we go with morning cloud clearing to leave another dry and sunny day, sun turning hazy at times in the afternoon. Top temperature for you tomorrow, a little cooler by 1 degree at 28 degrees Celsius. More news and weather for you here on Anchor in an hour.
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9: Hello and welcome to the Chart Show. I'm Ray Oxley and today we're looking at the top 20 from the weekend in the 17th of March 1966. And at number 20 it's a drop of 7 places for Crispy and St. Peter's and his debut.

Crispy and St. Peter's, and You Were On My Mind at number 20. And at 19, it's a rise of 17 places for Andy Williams and a song which became the theme for his television show. Man.

0: The Who and substituted 18 by the 17 and to drop of 5 places for the Animals and their 8th chart single, Inside Looking Out.
1: Sit here lonely like a broken man. 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

the Chart Show with Ray Oxley, looking at the top 20 from the 17th of March 1966. The year that saw the invention of fibre optic cables, England beat Germany 4-2 to win the World Cup, and Harold Wilson wins the election for the Labour Party. And at 16, it's a drop of one place for the Fortunes.

This golden ring from The Fortunes at 16, while at 15 it's a rise of four places for Sonny and Cher and a song that is one of the most covered tracks ever.

Sonny and Cher at 15 with What Now My Love, and it's a drop of 5 places to 14 for Petula Clark and her 19th single, which she detested at first, but reaching number 1 in America changed her mind.

That's My Love from Petula Clark at 14, while at 13, Herb Alpert drops 8 places with his second chart hit and an American number one.

Herb Alpert and the Tijuana Brass and Spanish Flea at 13. And dropping from 8 to 12, it's the Rolling Stones. And a song rumoured to be about Mick Jagger's then-girlfriend, Chrissy Shrimpton. 19th Nervous Breakdown.

It's the weekend in the 17th of March, 1966, on the Chart Show with Ray Oxley. In the year that we'd have watched A Man for All Seasons, Alfie, and Born Free at the cinema. And it's a rise of three places at 11 for Luigi Alfredo Giovanni Sacco, better known as Lou Christie, and an American number one.

Lightning Strikes from Lou Christie, peaking at 11, while It's a Rise of 6 places at 10 for country star Eddie Arnold and Make the World Go

We're in the top 10 for the 17th of March 1966 on The Chart Show with Ray Oxley, in the year that saw Ian Brady and Myra Hindley convicted at Chester Crown Court. Star Trek debuted on television and the Beatles performed their last concert. And at number 9, it's a drop from number 1 for Nancy Sinatra and her biggest hit. You've

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1: Nancy Sinatra, These Boots Are Made for Walking at number 9, while at 8, the Kinks jumped 12 places with Ray Davis's satirical slant on

stage at number 7, and meanwhile it's a rise of 11 places at 6 for the Yardbirds, and a song supposedly influenced by H.G. Wells' book, The Shape of Things to Come.

Shapes of Things from the Yardbirds at number 6, and a drop of 2 places at 5 for the Beach Boys, and a song originally recorded by the Regents in 1961. Bob

It's the Chart Show with Ray Oxley from the 17th of March 1966, and it's down two places for the Mindbenders. Their first hit without Wayne Fontana at number four.

The Mindbenders and Groovy Kind of Love at number 4. Last week's number 6 jumps to 3 for the Small Faces, their third hit single, written by Kenny Lynch and Mort Shuman, who wrote a number of hits for Elvis.

Sha-la-la-la-lee from the Small Faces, peaking at number 3, while it's a jump of 5 places at number 2 for Manchester band The Hollies, the cover of an Evie Sands minor hit from 1965. What?

That's the Hollies and I Can't Let Go, number two, and that's as far as they would go. This has been The Chart Show with Ray Oxley from the weekend in the 17th of March, 1966. Join me again when we relive the musical memories from another year. I'll leave you with the number one for the first of 4 weeks for the Walker Brothers, and The Sun Ain't Gonna Shine Anymore.

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1: From the Sky News Centre at 3, government health advisers are recommending teenagers from 15 be offered a meningitis B vaccine on the NHS. It follows a series of recent outbreaks, the most serious being in Kent earlier this year, where two teenagers died. A one-off programme for Year 13 pupils and those starting university in the autumn is already being rolled out this summer. Downing Street says football's governing body must investigate a banner held up by Argentina's players after last night's World Cup semi-final win over England. It read, "The Falkland Islands are Argentinian." Liberal Democrat leader Sir Ed Davey says the players involved should be banned from Sunday's final.
2: FIFA said that English, Scottish, Welsh and Northern Irish football players weren't allowed to wear a poppy during international football matches because they said that was a political statement. I recognise that this is high stakes, but the rules apply in every single match.
1: Ukraine's president has admitted he is afraid of changes in leadership ahead of the prime minister standing down on Monday. Sir Starmer's announced a £250 million package of support in one of his final engagements. Meanwhile, a report's found serious failings by MI5 led to courts being given false evidence. The Investigatory Powers Commissioner had been looking into alleged domestic abuse by a man known as Agent X. Two men aged 18 and 20 behind a cyber attack that crippled transport for London for months have been jailed for 5.5 years each. The hack cost TfL £29 million in 2024. Paul Foster is from the National Crime Agency.
3: It has been the largest and most complex cybercrime investigation ever undertaken by the NCA and the largest criminal prosecution of cyber offenders in UK history. These offenders were part of Scattered Spider, a criminal group responsible for some of the most serious and damaging cyber attacks.
1: British Steel is now owned by the taxpayer. Ministers say the move will protect thousands of jobs. That's the latest. I'm Faye Rowlands.
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5: Today's highs for you at 29 degrees Celsius, overnight lows down to 12 degrees Celsius, staying dry, increasing amounts of cloud cover overnight. Into Monday we go with morning cloud clearing to leave another dry and sunny day, sun turning hazy at times in the afternoon. Top temperature for you tomorrow, a little cooler by 1 degree at 28 degrees Celsius. More news and weather for you here on Anchor in an hour.
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Billboard magazine named that number 67 on the list of the 100 greatest girl group songs of all time. And the song from 1974, 3 Degrees, they were. And that was our link from Knock Three Times. If you got that one, well done. Last one in the thread then. From our last title. To this title. It's Dollar. You'll get this one.

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0: So the 3 degrees, and when will I see you again? 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Many thanks for joining us on the Red Thread. 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
2: 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Let's

0: to the next.
1: Welcome along, another round of the Red Thread. We start at Sigala and Tali Aman, Stay the Night, and it's our journey from the 90s up to the present day. This hour, ending up with Jennifer Lopez and On the Floor, Every Song Connects. Can you work out those links? From one song to the next, or just enjoy the music.

in 2022, Sigala and Talia Mar and Stay the Night. Welcome along then to The Red Thread. I'm Tim Cooper. It's our musical journey, 90s up to the present day this hour. Who have we got? TLC coming soon, Stereophonics, Jerry Halliwell. That's just some of the songs on the way. So our first one was Stay the Night. What follows that? Well...

0: So there's a straightforward link to start from staying the night to breakfast, which is after staying the night. Usually breakfast at Tiffany's from 1995 from Deep Blue Something from the US. So our next link then...
1: Slightly silly.
0: It is from the title of the song we just played to this title.
2: Shine bright like a diamond.

Worldwide hit for Rihanna. 2012 was UK number one, and the name of the track, Diamonds. It was a slightly silly link, where every song connects on the red threads. So what was it then? Breakfast at Tiffany's. Deep Blue Something was her previous song, where Tiffany's is a jeweler's, famous jeweler's, where they sell diamonds. So from Diamonds then, to this track. The name of the track.

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That's the Canadian-US girl group GRL. Ugly Heart was the name of the track. So we went from diamonds to hearts. We're playing a game of cards, aren't we? So if you're not getting the link so far, you'll certainly get this one. Ugly Heart, then, to TLC.

0: That's TLC from 1999. What does that stand for, TLC? It's the band's members. It stands for T-Boz, Left Eye, for Left Eye Lopez, and also Chiz Thomas. That was your TLC in that group. TLC. If you thought he'd still for something else, no, he didn't. It was the band members. So that was Unpretty. Ugly Heart was our previous title, so Ugly and Unpretty, of course, being our link. What's our next one, then? It's lyrics-related, I'll tell you that. So any ideas from our last track? Where are we going to go? It's Dua Lipa and Blackpink.
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Dua Lipa then, and the South Korean girl group Blackpink from 2018 on the Red Thread. Kiss or Make Up, the name of the song. So our link, here we go, lyrics related. Our previous song, Unpretty, and TLC had this line quite a bit. You can buy all the makeup that Mal can make. Whoever Mal is, I used to work with a Mal, but there you go. To kiss and make up from that lyric line by TLC and Unpretty. Coming up pretty soon then, it's our Cuba classic Tenuous Links. In the meantime, let's do a simpler one. From kiss and makeup to seal on the red threads.

0: There's an easy link for you, from Kiss and Makeup to Kiss from a Rose. That's Seal from 1994. Playing songs that need playing on the radio on the Red Threads. And that's certainly one of them. In six songs, you're going to be Jennifer Lopez and On the Floor, to her musical journey from the 90s up to the present day. Our other hour of the show, by the way, is the 50s to the 80s. So join us for that. So now it's our Cooper Classic. Really tenuous one. Can you work this one out then? From Seal and Kiss from a Rose, somehow, to Nelly Furtado and I'm Like a Bird. That's on the way next.
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Canadian singer-songwriter Nelly Furtado from 2000, I'm Like a Bird, from her album Who's Nelly? Great title for an album. So that was our Cooper Classic Tenuous Link then from Seal, Kiss from a Rose. What was it? Well, a rose that has thorns. And an 80s TV series was The Thornbirds, wasn't it? So I'm Like a Bird. Nelly Furtado. That was our Cooper Classic Tenuous Link. I don't suppose you got that, but well done if you did, by any chance. Quite unlikely. Let's go a bit simpler now then from I'm Like a Bird.

That is Little Mix from 2012, their debut single after winning the X Factor. So, of course, from I'm Like a Bird, Birds Have Wings. Wings is the name of the track. So the Stereophonics now, then. What's the title, though? From Little Mix.

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1: From the Sky News Centre at 4, government advisers are recommending teenagers from 15 be offered a free meningitis B booster vaccine. Two teenagers died in an outbreak in Kent earlier this year. Downing Street says the World Cup might not have been won by England, but the Falkland Islands are definitely British. There are growing calls for FIFA to act after Argentina's triumphant footballers displayed a banner claiming the UK overseas territory belonged to the South Americans. Political messages on the pitch are banned. Education Secretary Bridget Phillipson wants World Football's governing body to step in.
2: To see that banner coming out was just completely unacceptable, and FIFA should be looking to take really firm action. The players knew what they were doing. It's completely unacceptable, and I would expect FIFA to be following that through.
1: The side beat England 2-1 in the World Cup semi-final last night. It prompted this reaction from the King, who's spent the day touring a brewery in Dorset.
3: Maybe it's a good day to drown a few sorrows.
1: Elsewhere, the Prime Minister has been given Ukraine's highest award that can be given to a foreign person by President Volodymyr Zelensky.
4: During the war, we built such strong relations personally. And this is very important when we have such personal, strong relations. It depends, you know, on characters, on people, sometimes we say on chemistry.
1: Sir Keir Starmer's in Kyiv for one of his final engagements ahead of stepping down on Monday. He's announced £250 million worth of support to help boost Ukrainian defences. Instagram owner Meta is to tell parents if teenagers discuss self-harm with its chatbot. Each conversation will be checked over by staff before an alert is sent. Almost 4 miles of land's been affected by a wildfire at Cairngorms National Park. Tourists are asked to stay away. And more than 12,000 abusive comments were aimed at female tennis players on social media last year. A study found gamblers were responsible for just over half of the most serious abuse. That's the latest. I'm Faye Rowlands.
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6: Today's highs for you at 29 degrees Celsius, overnight lows down to 12 degrees Celsius, staying dry, increasing amounts of cloud cover overnight. Into Monday we go with morning cloud clearing to leave another dry and sunny day, sun turning hazy at times in the afternoon. Top temperature for you tomorrow, a little cooler by 1 degree at 28 degrees Celsius. More news and weather for you here on Anchor in an hour.
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welcome along once again to the A to Z of Pop with me, Richard Smith. This edition of the programme is brought to you in association with Specsavers Opticians. And during the next hour or so here on Hospital Radio, I'll be playing some of the best songs from the biggest stars of pop music from the 1950s to the present day. The idea of the programme is this: it's artist names and or song titles today from the 1970s that begin with various letters of the alphabet. And on the programme today, we'll be taking a special look at the letters D, E and F. And amongst the stars on parade for us today were the likes of Eruption, David Cassidy, Dana, the Eagles, the Detroit Spinners and the Fortunes. So all you need to do for the next hour or so is to just settle back, relax, and enjoy with me the A to Z of Pop, right here on your favourite station.

Pin back your luggers, ladies and gentlemen, boys and girls, grannies and grandmas. It's Richard Smith.

Precious Wilson with Eruption. And from 1979, a number 9 hit called One Way Ticket. She ain't never coming back. Oh, whoa. Definitely not. And kicking off the show in fine style, Rafaela Cara from 1978 and Do It Again. So you see the idea of the programme. We've got a title that begins with D, as in Do It Again, and an artist that begins with E, Eruption. As we're covering D, E and F, I think we need to look at an F tune now, don't we? Well, this from 1973 is called Sylvia, so it qualifies by the fact that it's by a band by the name of Focus. You're in tune with Hospital Radio and me, Richard Smith, and the A to Z of Parkland.

Not the biggest hit he ever had in 1975. That was David Cassidy and Darlin'. Only got as high as number 16, which for him was a bit of a failure at that time, wasn't it? I can't remember that far back, you know. I remember my grandma telling me about it. I'll stop that. And before that, it was 1973 all over again here on Hospital Radio with Focus and Sylvia. You are listening to Hospital Radio, me, Richard Smith, with the A to Z of Pop. And this edition of the programme is brought to you in association with Specsavers Opticians. On the show today, we're looking at artist names or song titles from the 1970s that begin with the letters D, E or F. So stay with us right here on your favourite bedside radio station for more from the files of the A to Z of Pop. And carrying on now from 1977, here's the Electric Light Orchestra and their Rock Aria.

with more music variety. It's the A to Z of Pop with Richard Smith. The very best love songs with Richard Smith. My

That's really nice, isn't it? From 1975, Frankie Valli and the Four Seasons, which makes it qualify for this show. And at My Eyes Adored You here on Hospital Radio with me, Richard Smith, and the A to Z of Pop, the Electric Light Orchestra before that, and their rock aria. And moving on now to 1976. All over again here on your favourite station. And now it's time for Dana, Irish songstress with Fairy Tale. It's nice to have you company and welcome along to the show. It's the A to Z of Pop here on Hospital Radio with me, Richard Smith.

0: And classic number one from 1974 with Ken Booth and Everything I Own covering E. Covering D was Dana and Fairy Tale, so that could have covered F as well, I suppose, from 1976. Well, if you've just tuned in, hello there, you're listening to Hospital Radio, a friend by your bedside, and me, Richard Smith, with the A to Z of Pop. It's usually a look at the songs and the stars from the 1950s right through to the present day, but today, and just to be different on the show, we're looking at the letters D, E and F with songs and artists from the 1970s. And don't forget, if you'd like to find out more about the programmes I do, you can always log on to the atozofpop.co.uk next time you're looking at one of those computer thingies. Well, coming up in the second half of the programme, we'll be hearing a little bit of something like this.
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1: So I do hope that you can stay with us right here on Hospital Radio for much more from the files of the A to Z of Pop. Continuing now with Marmalade and their Falling Apart at the Seams. Ooh.
2: On your bedside friend, it's Richard Smith and the A to Z.

Peters and Lee there from 1974 here on the A to Z of Pomp. Don't stay away too long. Falling apart at the seams. We're marmalade before that. Maybe we shouldn't make jokes about falling apart at the seams while we're in hospital, just in case anybody's got some stitches. Not a very apt tune to play, is it really, I suppose? Meanwhile, back to 1972 quickly before I dig myself into this hole any deeper.

Fleetwood Mac covering F of the A to Z of pop from the 1970s D, E and F, and Dreams. So I suppose it could have covered D as well. And before that, Taking It Easy with the Eagles in 1972. Never actually made the charts. Couldn't believe that when I first found out. You're listening to Hospital Radio and me, Richard Smith, with the A to Z of Pop. And this edition of the programme is brought to you in association with Specsavers Opticians. On the show today, we're looking at artist names or song titles from the 1970s that begin with the letters D, E or F. So stay with us right here on your favourite bedside radio station for more from the files of the A to Z of Pop. And continuing on now then from 1970, here's the Detroit Spinners. And you know it's a shame.

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0: With the Bee Gees in the background, Samantha Sang from 1978, and Emotion before that, the Detroit Spinners, and It's a Shame. It is a shame, because there we are, that's about all I've got time for today. This edition of the programme was brought to you in association with Specsavers Opticians, and I certainly hope that you've enjoyed the last hour here on your bedside friend, taking an A to Z look at the letters D, E and F from the 1970s. I'll be back with more from the A to Z of pop very soon, so do stay tuned to us here on your favourite station for more great entertainment following shortly. Many thanks for listening today, and until the next time, this is Richard Smith wishing you all a very, very speedy recovery. Do take care and look after yourselves, and I'll leave you with our final tune for today. It's The Fortunes.
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2: From the Sky News Centre at 5, teenagers from 15 years old could be offered a meningitis B booster jab on the NHS. Health advisers are recommending the move following recent outbreaks, including one which killed two Kent teenagers earlier this year. Meningitis Now CEO Dr. Tom Nutt explained in March how children born before May 2015 weren't offered the jab as babies.
3: Unfortunately for this age group, so in other words teenagers and young adults, there is, if you like, a gap in the NHS vaccination schedule, and that's for protection against Men B. Sadly, we see too many cases, too many deaths in universities each winter at the moment.
2: Meanwhile, a one-off vaccine programme for year 13s and those starting university kicks off next week. Downing Street says football's governing body should investigate a banner held by victorious Argentinian players after last night's World Cup semi-final 2-1 win over England. It claimed the Falkland Islands, a UK overseas territory, belonged to the South Americans. Ukraine's president admitted he is afraid of changes of leadership in the UK ahead of the Prime Minister standing down on Monday. Keir Starmer's in Kyiv for one of his final engagements. He's announced £250 million of support alongside Sweden, with more fighter jets included in the package. The outgoing PM insists the UK is determined not to let Russia be victorious in the war.
4: The fact that there'll be a new Prime Minister in the United Kingdom in days to come doesn't change that dynamic at all. The resolve of the United Kingdom will remain the same. We will not waver.
2: A wildfire is now affecting more than 3.5 miles of heather and trees at Cairngorms National Park. Specialist teams are at the scene near Glenmore, with people urged to avoid the area. Parents of teens using Instagram or Facebook's AI chat service will be alerted if discussions about suicide or self-harm are detected. It'll only apply to accounts with parental supervision. And Bob Dylan's announced a new tour of the UK, including 5 dates in London. The gigs will be phone and camera free. That's the latest. I'm Faye Rowlands.
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5: It's been confirmed Jurassic Park star Sam Neill died from pneumonia. The Peaky Blinders actor passed away in Sydney on Monday at the age of 78. His agent says prior to his death, he'd filmed 4 projects, all of which will be released in the coming months. Jessie Nelson says it's a day of hope after confirmation of an England-wide screening rollout for an illness affecting her twin daughters. Hundreds of thousands of babies will start getting a heel prick test for spinal muscular atrophy from later this year. Jessie posted an Instagram video saying how proud she is of her daughters.
6: And I didn't want this to define them and make them feel less than, and I just, like, now I feel like I can't wait till they're old enough to understand this moment, and they can understand that their story was part of huge change.
5: The checks have already been rolled out in Scotland. Actress Julia Garner and singer Mark Foster have reportedly split after 6 years of marriage. Entertainment site People reports that an insider confirmed the news about the couple, who first met at Sundance Film Festival in 2013. Representatives for the Fantastic Four actress and the Foster the People frontman have yet to comment. And Post Malone will headline the World Cup's closing ceremony on Sunday. The event will take place 90 minutes before the final between Spain and Argentina, bringing a close to the 39-day tournament. This is in addition to the previously announced halftime show curated by Coldplay's Chris Martin, which will feature Madonna, Shakira, BTS and Justin Bieber, among others.
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7: Day's highs for you at 29 degrees Celsius. Overnight lows down to 12 degrees Celsius. Staying dry. Increasing amounts of cloud cover overnight. Into Monday we go, with morning cloud clearing to leave another dry and sunny day. Sun turning hazy at times in the afternoon. Top temperature for you tomorrow, a little cooler by 1 degree at 28 degrees Celsius. More news and weather for you here on Anchor in an hour.
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9: It's time to go

top 20 hit for Andrew Gold and Graham Gouldman back in 1987. That was Bridge to Your Heart. Welcome along to Simply 80s. My name is Fred Setters. We're going to take time this hour to look back at the music that shaped that decade that was the 1980s. A lot of musical memories for me, and I hope we'll bring you some too on the programme. All the usual features in just one song's time. We'll be spinning our back-to-back 80s megamix. I'll be heading off down to the record vault to dig out another 80s lost love song, and we'll also be rolling out the red carpet a little bit later on to induct another group or artist into our celebrated Simply 80s Hall of Fame. But taking us up to today's 80s megamix, it's this one from Blancmange.

It's that part of the program where I invite you to hit the dance floor and bring back some memories as we play today's back-to-back 80s megamix. Yes, two tracks on the old turntables ready for you. So wherever you are listening to the program, whether you're perhaps cooking something in the kitchen or you're in the office working, then feel free to dance where you are. But if you're driving, please pull over into a lay-by and do it responsibly. In just one song's time, we're going to be heading out onto the streets with the Weather Girls. After this one from 1986, it's Billy Ocean.

club classic from the Weather Girls. It's Raining Men, the second one in today's back-to-back 80s megamix. We'll have another one on the show for you next time. Right, let's have a track now. It's a man who his musical career spanned the decades and he was still going strong in the 1980s, Mr. Roy Orbison.

0: 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That was Roy Orbison, and you got it. A song that was posthumously released in 1989, shortly after his death. What a legend that man was. You're listening to Simply 80s with me, Fred Setter. Still lots more great music memories from that decade coming up, so don't go anywhere.
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0: A song that reached number 5 for the Blow Monkeys back in 1987. It doesn't have to be this way. Coming up in one song's time, I'll be digging out another lost love song from the 1980s. But taking us there, it's time to throw some shapes on the dance floor with this one from S Express.
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1: And we're going to send it back to 1985 for today's lost love song. And it comes from British singer DC Lee, who is also a one-time member of the Style Council with her future husband, Paul Weller. But this was a big hit for her in a solo capacity. It got to number three in the UK singles chart in December of 1985. Stayed there for 2 weeks, and it's a lovely song. So today's lost love song is See the Day.

0: 1980's one-hit wonder for British band Furniture. That was called Brilliant Mind. Still lots of great musical memories to come on this edition of Simply 80s. We'll also be throwing open the doors to our Simply 80s Hall of Fame. That's coming up in the next part of the programme.
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Okay, time for a show of hands, please. How many of you girls out there, and boys as well, were brossettes back in the 1980s? Well, come on, admit it. That was the Boys for their big hit from 1988, Drop the Boy. Got to number 2 in the UK singles chart. If you just tuned in, you are very welcome. You're listening to Simply 80s with me, Fred Setters. In just one song's time, we're going to be heading off to the 1980s Hall of Fame, so I'm just off to roll out the red carpet. So while I'm doing that, you listen to Prefab Sprouts.

0: It's time for the Simply 80s Hall of Fame.
1: And today's inductee into the 1980s Hall of Fame is an American singer with a voice like velvet. He spent most of the 1970s as a backing vocalist for a number of artists, including Chaka Khan, Benny King, Bette Midler, Diana Ross, Carly Simon, Barbara Streisand, David Bowie, and many, many more. But his big solo breakthrough came in 1981 with the release of his debut album, Never Too Much. Yes, of course, the gentleman I'm talking about is Mr. Luther Vandross. So this is the title track from that album.

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1: From the Sky News Centre at 6, legislation's being introduced to ban the sale of high-caffeine energy drinks to under-16s in England. Anna Bates has the details.
2: Ministers call it decisive action to protect the health of children following a consultation towards the end of last year, which we're told showed significant support for an age restriction. It'll apply to drinks containing more than 150 milligrams of caffeine per litre, sold both in-store and online. They won't be available in vending machines either. Tea and coffee will be exempt. It's intended to come into force in April.
1: Tory leader Kemi Badenoch has a message for Argentina after some of their players held a banner claiming the Falkland Islands are theirs. It followed their 2-1 win over England in the World Cup semi-final.
3: It was a great game watching our players, but very painful to watch. I have a 9-year-old boy who's utterly bereft at the loss, winning for so long only to lose at the end. But winning a football match, I would say to the Argentinians, does not mean you can have the Falklands. So hands off.
1: The government insists its commitment to the British territory is unwavering. Downing Street's backing calls for FIFA to investigate whether it broke its rules over political slogans. Like much of England, it seems the King would rather be consoling himself than working after the football results.
4: Maybe it's a good day to drown a few sorrows.
1: His Majesty's been on a trip to a brewery near Poole in Dorset, where he had a taste of Firsty Ferret Ale. Elsewhere, experts are recommending booster jabs at around 15 years old for those who had a meningitis B vaccine as a baby. The move still needs to be approved by government and follows some outbreaks. Keir Starmer's promising support for Ukraine as the outgoing Prime Minister visits Kyiv. It's his last international trip as leader. And Sir Sadiq Khan has been handed a peerage. The Mayor of London's among 26 new members of the House of Lords. That's the latest. I'm Faye Rowlands.
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6: Thomas Tuchel is expected to stay on as England manager until at least 2028. The FA is continuing to back the coach, who is being criticised for some of the decisions made during last night's World Cup defeat to Argentina. Some are blaming the defensive changes for their 2-1 semi-final loss. Meanwhile, Downing Street says football's world governing body must investigate a banner held up by Argentina's players after last night's game in Atlanta. It read, "The Falkland Islands, a British overseas territory, are Argentinian." Liberal Democrat leader Sir Ed Davey says the players involved should be banned from Sunday's final.
7: FIFA said that English, Scottish, Welsh and Northern Irish football players weren't allowed to wear a poppy during international football matches because they said that was a political statement. I recognise that this is high stakes, but the rules apply in every single match.
6: Elsewhere, Aston Villa have agreed a £38 million deal with Wolves to sign midfielder João Gomes. The Brazilian is expected to undergo a medical in the coming days. New Nottingham Forest boss Oliver Glasner says he sees a lot of potential in the squad. The Austrian has been speaking to the media for the first time since leaving Premier League rivals Crystal Palace at the end of last season. Craig Gordon has retired from football at the age of 43. The goalkeeper made his professional debut in 2001 and went on to play over 760 times for Hearts, Celtic, Sunderland, Cowdenbeath and Scotland. Steve Borthwick has named an unchanged team for England's Rugby Union Nations Championship clash with Argentina on Saturday. It means no place in the back row for Henry Pollock. Meanwhile, Scotland have named an almost entirely different team for Saturday's game against Fiji at Murrayfield. Gregor Brown is the only player to keep his place from last weekend's defeat to South Africa, who moves to number 8 from lock. And Carlos Alcaraz has entered next month's Cincinnati Open tennis to boost hopes he's close to returning from a wrist injury. The 7-time Grand Slam champion has been sidelined since suffering a problem during the Barcelona Open in April.
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9: Today's highs for you at 29 degrees Celsius, overnight lows down to 12 degrees Celsius, staying dry, increasing amounts of cloud cover overnight. Into Monday we go with morning cloud clearing to leave another dry and sunny day, sun turning hazy at times in the afternoon. Top temperature for you tomorrow, a little cooler by 1 degree at 28 degrees Celsius. More news and weather for you here on Anchor in an hour.
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11: Hello, good evening and a very warm welcome to A Different Sort of Dedication Show. Wednesday the 15th of July, we're on the 196th day of 2026 already. There's only 169 days remaining of this year. I'm your host Rob Newbold, and over the next hour there's Simon and Garfunkel as my chosen by me artist. There's my What Was The Year competition. We can't get you out of my head track. Rob's random rock track. There's the chill out tune and a few factoids to entertain you till 9 p.m. Now there's something about do not touch signs I just can't quite put my finger on.

We started this evening's show with Soulfinger, The Barcaze. Simon and Garfunkel are my Chosen By Me artist for this year. Tonight's Chosen By Me artist track is The Boxer.

0: The Boxer, Simon and Garfunkel. There'll be another Simon and Garfunkel track as my chosen by me artist next time. Find those thinking caps and dust them off, folks, and get ready to give the brain a bit of a workout with my What Was Here competition coming up after the break. 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
2: Ahoy there. This is Carl Stein inviting you to join me tonight here on Anchor Radio for Late with Carl. I'll be on air from 10 o'clock through until midnight, swinging and swaying on my little old pirate boat. Well, we call it Studio A. My tease competition being my guest, musical montages, some late night music and chat here on Anchor, 1386 AM, on Hospicom and online. 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

now for the What Was The Year competition. Each one of the next six tracks I'll play will be dedicated to a main ward here at the George Elliot Hospital in Nuneaton, to which Anchor Radio serves as the hospital radio. After each track, there'll be several events that happened during that mystery year that will hopefully put you in the right ballpark. Do you remember? First one up here is dedicated to the patients, staff and visitors to the Melly Ward. Any idea what year Blue Angel was in the charts for Roy Orbison?

Blue Angel, Roy Orbison, dedicated that one to the Melly Ward. In this year in question, Princess Margaret announced that she was to marry Anthony Armstrong Jones. It was the final year that the Farthing was legal tender in the UK. HMS Dreadnought, the UK's first nuclear submarine, was launched by Her Majesty Queen Elizabeth II. And closure of the Swansea and Mumble Tramway, Sheffield Tramway, which left Blackpool Transport as the only operator of electric trams in Britain. Next one is dedicated to the patient staff and visitors to the Nason Ward. Portrait of My Love, Matt Munro.

0: Portrait of My Love, Matt Munro, dedicated that one to the Nason Ward. This was the year that the Bluebell Heritage Railway began operating as the first steam-operated preserve railway in the world. London deployed its first traffic wardens. Senator JF Kennedy announced he is going to run for presidency of the USA. And British Somaliland Protectorate, Nigeria, Cameroon became independent from the UK.
1: Rob Newbold, celebrating 11 years with Anchor Radio. You'd think he'd have got the hang of this by now, wouldn't you?
0: This next one is dedicated to the patient staff and visitors to the Alexandra Ward. Have you any idea what the year is yet? Maybe this one will help. Heartbeat, Buddy Holly.

Heartbeat, Buddy Holly, dedicated that one to the Alexander Award. Some more events that happened in this year included the Soviet Union launching its Sputnik 4 and 5 satellites. Joseph Kitner set the world record for the highest altitude jump, free-falling 102,800 feet. That's 25.7 kilometres or 16 miles in English. And he held that until it was broken by Felix Baumgartner in 2013. Cassius Clay won his first professional boxing match and Cuba nationalised private businesses. This next one is dedicated to the patient staff and visitors to the Victoria Ward. What in the world's come over you? Jack Scott.

0: What in the World's Come Over You? Jack Scott dedicated that one to the Victoria Ward. Popular on British television during this year in question, Hancock's Half Hour, Wicker's World, Sunday Night at the Palladium, Come Dancing, Dixon of Dock Green, Armchair Theatre, The Army Game, Double Your Money, Take Your Pick, The Black and White Minstrel Show, Emergency Ward 10, This Is Your Life, The Benny Hill Show and Noggin' the Nog. And movies of this year included Psycho, Spartacus, The Magnificent Seven, Ocean's 11, Swiss Family Robinson, The Alamo, Village of the Damned, Pollyanna, The Little Shop of Horrors, The Lost World and The Time Machine.
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0: This next one is dedicated to the patient staff and visitors to the Elizabeth Ward. It's Now or Never, Elvis Presley. But what year was that in the chart?

It's Now or Never. Elvis Presley dedicated that one to the Elizabeth Ward. Some more events that occurred during this mystery year. It was the final year of national service in the UK. The US announced it was to send 3,500 troops to Vietnam. Domino's Pizza was founded, and Elvis Presley returned home from Germany after his discharge from the US Army. Final one is dedicated to the patient staff and visitors to the Drayton Ward. La Mer, in closed brackets, Beyond the Sea, Bobby Darin.

0: La Mer, in closed brackets, Beyond the Sea, Bobby Darin. Dedicated that one to the Drayton Ward. The final event of this year, the Soviet Union shot down US U-2 spy plane piloted by Gary Powers. The birth of Prince Andrew, or the ex-Prince Andrew. Coronation Street premiered on UK TV and Rome hosted the 17th Summer Olympic Games, whilst the Winter Olympics took place in Idaho, USA. Concluding this evening's What Was The Year competition, the mystery in question was 1960.
1: I remember now.
0: Well done if you got tonight's What Was The Year competition correct.
2: I played Blue Angel and number 11 it for Roy Orbison.
0: Portrait of My Love reached number 3 for Matt Monro. Heartbeat only got to number 30 for Buddy Holly. What in the World's Come Over You, number 11 it for Jack Scott. It's Now or Never reached top spot for Elvis Presley. And La Mer, in closed brackets, Beyond the Sea, charted at number 8 for Bobby Darin. There'll be another What Was The Year competition in my next A Different Sort Of Dedication show. Next week, the Mystery Year, 1 hour of music and events from a bygone year. After the break, I've got a great Can't Get You Out Of My Head track, and it's also a bit of a tribute. Don't go anywhere.
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1: Now, this is the part of the show where I play that song, track, piece of music I've generally picked up from a TV or radio advert, off the radio, from my own music collection, etc. And for one reason or another, it's become an earworm and got stuck on loop in the back of my head. Now, after the rather sudden death of Bonnie Tyler last week, I think this track, which is in my list of earworms to be played in the next few weeks, is an appropriate time to be played, I think. And I'm going to dedicate this to the memory of Bonnie Tyler, her family and her friends, holding on for an hero.

Okay, Rockaholics, it's Rock Fix time with Rob's Random Rock Track. Said it so many times, you don't need me to tell you by now. I like a wide range of music from classical through to pop, but I absolutely dig listening to rock. And as you're well aware, the 22nd of July marks the year since the passing of Ozzy Osbourne. And as you should know by now, I was quite a big fan of Ozzy Osbourne. So I'm dedicating all my random rock tracks during the month of July in the memory of Ozzy. Tonight's random rock track is Bark at the Moon.

0: fantastic track. Bark at the Moon, Ozzy Osbourne. My random rock track for this evening.
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0: And after revving your motors, it's time to get you back to tick over with something a bit gentler on the ears. I call it the chill out tune, and as always, I dedicate this to all patients, staff, visitors to all wards and departments of the George Elliot Hospital here in Nuneaton. Tonight's chill out tune is Eagle, ABBA.

0: Eagle, ABBA. 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
0: Hello, Ian Hunter from Mott the Oople. Let's have a few shout-outs to some of the regular listeners to this show. There's my mum, my brothers and families. Pat, Alan, Kim, Nicola the Rock Chick. Wolfie, Mo in the Driffield Massive, must include Mickey and Zimba Pooches. Ian and June from Bedford. Ryan family in Nova Scotia. Alan family in New Zealand. Robin and family in Scotland. Bob and Claire in Spain. Ian, Jane and Benj. There's some of my work colleagues that listen. JD, Shaq, Logan, Yusuf and their families. Jane and Steve, Bob, Jake and Bish at Birmingham New Street. Not forgetting Gary the coach driver. Katie and her husband, Bosch. And to each and every single one of you who's listening, a big shout out. Time to learn something useful, or probably not, with my random factoids. Here goes. Planet Venus rotates so slowly on its axis, its day is 243 Earth days and is longer than its year, which is 225 Earth days. Cows carry cowpox, however, chickens don't carry chickenpox. And a bog handler is the Danish term for a bookseller. The legend of late night tanker radio, Carl Stein.
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0: 10 PM till midnight with his Be My Guest. Musical montages, good music and chat. Puffin of Doom informing me tonight's a different sort of dedication show is virtually at the end. Just to remind you, the show is repeated tomorrow evening 6 till 7 PM and available to listen to anytime via Anchor Radio, Mixcloud. The next Different Sort of Dedication show is on Wednesday the 29th of July, 8 till 9 PM as usual. Next Wednesday, 8 till 9 PM, The Mystery Year. And on back Saturday evening, 9 till 11 PM with Anchor Radio Rocks. 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
1: From the Sky News Centre at 7, under-16s will be banned from buying high-caffeine energy drinks in England from April. Tea and coffee will be exempt from the age restriction, which ministers insist had strong backing in a consultation. The Prime Minister has been talking about how he'd like to be remembered after 2 years in the job and over a decade in politics.
2: The person that saved the Labour Party, turned it into a party that could face the public again, were a party that were found to be institutionally anti-Semitic. And we turned that around. It was 4.25 years from me taking over to lead the Labour Party to walking into Downing Street.
1: He's been in Kyiv for one of his final engagements. Sir Keir Starmer promised Volodymyr Zelensky that the UK would always stand by Ukraine. Tomorrow, Andy Burnham will be announced as the new Labour leader before the PM hands over the keys to Downing Street on Monday. Meanwhile, number 10 says while the World Cup might not be England's, the Falklands are definitely British. FIFA's facing calls to investigate whether Argentina's players broke rules when they held a banner on the pitch claiming sovereignty of the islands. Argentina beat England 2-1 in the semi-final. Liberal Democrat leader Sir Ed Davey says the players involved should be banned from Sunday's final.
3: FIFA said that English, Scottish, Welsh and Northern Irish football players weren't allowed to wear a poppy during international football matches because they said that was a political statement. I recognise that this is high stakes, but the rules apply in every single match.
1: Experts are recommending the UK government offer 15-year-olds and over a meningitis B booster vaccine after a deadly outbreak in Kent earlier this year. They advise those who didn't have one as a baby to get two doses. Sir Sadiq Khan's to sit in the House of Lords. He's among 26 people made peers. And Claudia Winkleman's quit her BBC chat show after just one series. The presenter says she was too nervous to enjoy it. That's the latest. I'm Faye Rowlands.
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5: Today's highs for you at 29 degrees Celsius, overnight lows down to 12 degrees Celsius, staying dry, increasing amounts of cloud cover overnight. Into Monday we go with morning cloud clearing to leave another dry and sunny day, sun turning hazy at times in the afternoon. Top temperature for you tomorrow, a little cooler by 1 degree at 28 degrees Celsius. More news and weather for you here on Anchor in an hour.
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And greetings, classic fans. Welcome along to Classical Moments with Anchor, here on the happy sound of Anchor Radio. As always, I haven't done any name changes. My name is Pat Godfrey Young. And between now and the end of the hour, some 55 or so minutes, I'm going to bring you some great classical music. Some you might not have heard. I'm even thinking about putting a little bit of sort of pop fusion in as well, with a bit of sky, in a little while. Just see how the show pans out. So thank you very much for tuning in on 1386 AM, 216 metres medium wave, 88.9 FM. And that is if you're around the George Eliot Hospital in Nuneaton in central England. Or if you are further afield, World Wide Web. Online on Anchor Radio. So, yeah, thank you very much for tuning in, whichever way you've done it. As always, the show would not be complete without the assistance of my glamorous assistant producer, and that, of course, is Rosie over in Norfolk. She and I work a formidable team. Anyway, right, starting us off, I have got a little bit of Franz Joseph Haydn, and this is his trumpet concerto in E major. All three movements, totally complete.

0: Well's about that. That's a good starter for 10, as Bamba Gascoigne would always say. The Trumpet Concerto in E flat major by Franz Joseph Haydn there. Played for us by the Sofia Philharmonic Orchestra, and Jordan Dufov was conducting. And Jordan Kozhoharov, I think it is, was playing the trumpet there. So I managed to get my tongue around that name. Normally, I don't know. I don't know how Classic FM and other people do it. I really, really don't. But anyway, they do. So, right, let's have a quick time check. 19 and a bit minutes past the hour. It's Anchor Radio. It's 1386 AM. It's 1386 AM, 216 metres, medium wave, 88.9 FM, and on the worldwide wonderful web, somewhere around the globe on the web. I don't know why I struggle saying those frequencies, because I've been saying them for years. Anyway, it's Pat Godfrey on Classical Moments with Anchor. And in a moment, we're going to continue with a little bit of Johann Sebastian Bach and the Allegro from his Concerto for Violin and Oboe. But first, a little bit of this.
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0: It is indeed the sweet sound of Anchor Radio. Right, I said we were going to play some Johann Sebastian Bach. Did I not? His Allegro from the Concerto for Violin and Oboe. So here we go.

There we go, the Allegro from the Concerto for Violin and Oboe there by Johann Sebastian Bach. It's just something about Baroque music. This is, by the way, the Baroque bit of the show. Well, I've got about four bits lined up. Something about Baroque. It's very clean, it's very crisp, and it always ends very nicely and very... Yeah, I just love it. I really, really do. So that was Bach. The next bit I'm going to play you, the next piece of music I'm going to play you, is some Sammartini, and this is the Recorder Concerto in F. Believe it or not, people do play the recorder, and they play it a damn sight better than I ever tried 60-odd years ago at school.

There we go. The first of our four Baroque pieces today, and that was Sammartini and his the Recorder Concerto in F, the Siciliano. So there we go. Yes, I remember the recorder. I mean, it was a horrible instrument to try and learn, and yeah, it squeaked and it squawked, and oh, when once you get that professional sort of level like that you've just heard, wow, you know, that's incredible. But no, school children, it's terrible. Anyway, that's my opinion. I hated the damned instrument. Right, so that's the Recorder Concerto. Now we are going to have Les Cyclopes by Rameau.

There we go. That's the Virginia Black there playing harpsichord and Ramo's Les Cyclops. I always think of that music. I always think of Blackadder, the first series of Blackadder, and the chases, you know, the harpsichord in the background. I don't know why, but there we are. Right, so that's your third piece of class Baroque music. Now we're going to have a little bit of Vivaldi, and this is the Largo from the Flute Concerto.

Well, it doesn't take much to confuse me. That was the next track after Ramo, and that was Vivaldi, but it was Winter, the Allegro non molto from the Four Seasons. This, however, is Vivaldi and the Largo from the Flute Concerto No. 11.

There we go, the Largo from Vivaldi's Flute Concerto number 11. Right, quarter to the hour, 15 minutes to the hour. It's Anchor Radio, it's Pat Godfrey Young and Classical Moments with Anchor. And in a moment I've got the couple of pieces I did promise you from Sky. So we're going to incorporate, we're going to sort of fusion of rock music and orchestra. So hold on to your hats, let's put the kettle on and we'll continue in a mo.

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4: Here is a time check. The big hand on the one what looking like a tadpole with the tail hanging down, that is sticking up to the right on the top. The little hand on the one next to the one like the swan is poking out a bit on the other side. Also, the long red hand whizzing round at amazing speed.

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1: It is indeed, and it's coming up to 12 minutes to the hour. Right, two from Sky, and the first one I have got for you is what they call a tuba smarties. That's tuba, not tube of, but tuba as in the musical instrument. Very, very clever band, this lot. Sadly, no longer. Australian-English fusion. But really, really good. Well worth listening to. Anyway, this is Tuba Smarties.

There we go. It was a band they called Sky. They were Australian, sort of prog rock, instrumental rock, classical crossover, not cross-dressing, classical crossover. And Sky existed between 1978 and 1995. And playing the tuba there was Herbie Flowers, sadly no longer with us. Right, now what have we got? I've got a little bit of Mozart for you. This is the Helm Concerto number 4. Horn Concerto number 4 in E, and this is Sky again.

There we go, the Horn Concerto, number 4 in E, the Rondo by Mozart, played for us there by Sky and the Academy of St. Martin in the Fields. So, yes, if you recognise that tune, it's the theme to, of course, this show. Right, I'm just going to do a quick letter, type a quick letter, and I'll be with you in a moment.

Yes, the end of the show theme. Theme one, George Martin, the fifth Beatle, of course. Signifying the end of Classical Moments with Anchor for another week. So thank you very much for listening to this load of rubbish. Again, I churn it out every week. I love it. I really, really do. Now, thank you for listening. Don't be put off. Do listen again next week and for the continuing weeks. My thanks, as ever, go to Rosie over in Norfolk and, well, a soulmate and a great, great friend. And without her as associate producer, where could I be? So that makes it a Pat and Rosie production. So whoever you are, wherever you are, may your God go with you. And all being well, we'll do it all over again next week. So I'm going to go and join my dear wife Patricia, have a lovely cup of tea and sit down with the cats. So until next time we meet up, which all being well will be next week. You know what I'm going to say, don't you? Remember, classic fans, keep on rocking. So until next time, cheery bye.

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1: From the Sky News Centre at 8, Sir Keir Starmer says he'll go with pride as he prepares to leave Downing Street after being forced out by his own MPs. Speaking on his final trip to Ukraine as Prime Minister, he says the UK is in a better state now than he found it. Andy Burnham's replacing him next week. A prisoner sentenced for attacking two women has escaped while being transferred for hospital treatment in Manchester. 20-year-old Marwan Juma also has links to Leeds and London and is thought to be a risk to himself and others. Greater Manchester Police Detective Superintendent Amber Waywells made this appeal to the public.
2: He's last been seen in the Radcliffe area just before 8pm on Tuesday evening of this week. We believe this male to be extremely dangerous. We ask people not to approach him, but to call 999 if they see him.
1: A ban on the sale of caffeinated energy drinks to under-16s in England is to be brought in next April. It'll apply online as well as in shops. England manager Thomas Tuchel says he still believes the current side can win a major trophy. Joe Rolson reports from the US on his defence of their World Cup semi-final defeat to Argentina.
3: In an off-microphone briefing given to written reporters after the game, Tuchel confirmed he's 100% committed to staying on despite criticism following the defeat yesterday. The German has defended his tactics, insisting the collapse from 1-0 up was not caused by switching to a back five, but by England's inability to keep possession under pressure. Tuchel says controlling the ball isn't in England's DNA. He also pointed to the extreme conditions and heavy travel demands during the tournament.
1: Teenagers from 15 years old could be offered a meningitis B booster jab on the NHS. Health advisers are recommending the move. And the former Chinese owner of British Steel has been warned it might not get any compensation after the firm was nationalised. Legislation came into effect today. That's the latest. I'm Faye Rowlands.
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5: Day's highs for you at 29 degrees Celsius, overnight lows down to 12 degrees Celsius, staying dry, increasing amounts of cloud cover overnight. Into Monday we go with morning cloud clearing to leave another dry and sunny day, sun turning hazy at times in the afternoon. Top temperature for you tomorrow, a little cooler by 1 degree at 28 degrees Celsius. More news and weather for you here on Anchor in an hour.
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Good evening, folks, and the warmest of welcomes to the Jazz Show. Pete here with another couple of hours of music. And John Stein says it's happy hour.

Happy Hour, written by John Stein, played on the guitar by John Stein. Ed Lucy was on the bass, and Mike Connors drums. 18th of August 2020, that was recorded in Bedford, Massachusetts, from an album called Serendipity on Wailing City Sound. John Stein. You're tuned to 89.9 Anchor Radio, 1386 AM, streaming worldwide online. And this is The Jazz Show. I'm Pete Varden. And this is Freddie Randall and his band.

So, folks, in our British trad sequence tonight, we heard I Ain't Gonna Give Nobody None of This Jelly Roll, written by Spencer and Clarence Williams, and played there by Freddie Randall and his band. And Freddie Randall was on trumpet and vocal, Bruce Turner, clarinet and alto saxophone, Lenny Felix on the piano, Lou Green guitar and banjo, Ted Palmer on the bass, Lenny Hastings drums, 1952 in London, Parlophone Records. And then a very spirited version of I Wants a Girl, written by Albert von Tiltzer and William Dillon, played by the Saints Jazz Band. That's Mike McNamara on trumpet, Alan Radcliffe clarinet, Ron Simpson trombone, John Fish piano, Jim Woolley on the banjo, Tom Gregory bass, John Mills drums. 1951 at the Royal Festival Hall in London, Parlophone Records. Okay, let's have a new release, shall we?

0: This is a very nice new release from British sax player Jack Wilson, and he's pretty special, I can tell you, so try and follow him if you can. Cascade was the title of the number. Jack Wilson, tenor saxophone, Bill Marrows, guitar, Max Kahn, bass, Jack Yardley, drums, 2026 in London, from an album called The Bear and the Wolf on Whittington Records. Jack Wilson.
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Benny Golson's composition, Stablemates, was played by our featured artist, Miles Davis, who's on the trumpet, John Coltrane, tenor saxophone, Red Garland piano, Paul Chambers bass, Philly Joe Jones drums. On the 16th of November 1955 in New Jersey. And this is the original quartet. It's called the original quartet, first recordings on Prestige Records. You're tuned to 88.9 Anchor Radio, 1386 AM, streaming worldwide online. And this is The Jazz Show. I'm Pete Vard. Now we're coming to our feature, We Missed It. And not only that, we've got the opportunity to pay tribute to Abdullah Ibrahim, who died recently. So this is a track from 2019 we missed, Nisa.

0: Nisa, written and played by Abdullah Ibrahim on the piano, and he's with the KR Big Band. Perhaps you'd like to check them out for yourself, because there are almost too many people to mention here. But that was in 2019 in London, and as I mentioned, Abdullah Ibrahim died in the last 2 weeks. He was, of course, originally known as Dollar Brand, and built a reputation under that name with many, many albums. And his contribution to South African jazz and then world jazz is truly considerable. And we'll be having some more from him over the next week or two. That album is called The Balance, and it's on Gearbox Records. Abdullah Ibrahim.
1: Potential. Potential can sometimes feel daunting, scary. But today's the day you decide to act on it with a higher technical qualification. Designed with employers, it will give you the skills you need to land the job you want, because today is your day. When anything is possible, if you make it happen.
2: It all starts with skills. See how you can get started. 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

Right now, folks, on the Jazz Show, we're having a little feature for trombones. That was Groove Blues, written by Steve Tuer and played by Steve Tuer on the trombone, Kenny Garrett, alto saxophone, Mulgrew Miller, piano, Peter Washington bass, Ignacio Berroa, drums. December 2007 in New Jersey, from the album called Rainbow People on High Note Records. You're tuned to 88.9 Anchor Radio, 1386 AM, streaming worldwide online. And this is The Jazz Show. I'm Pete Varden. And now let's join the Charleston Chasers, shall we?

Our trombone feature continued with Miff Mole trombone with the Charleston Chasers doing After You've Gone, written by Turner Layton and Henry Creamer. Red Nichols was on the cornet, Miff Mole trombone, Jimmy Dorsey, clarinet and alto saxophone, Arthur Schutt piano, Dick McDonough, guitar and banjo, Joe Tarto, tuba, Vic Burton, drums. The 12th of January, 1927, in New York, on Columbia Records. More trombone now from Marshall Gilks.

That trombone feature, folks, was called Slashes, put together by Marshall Gilkes, and he is a real virtuoso trombonist, as you heard there. He'd got Denny McCaslin in with him on tenor saxophone, Adam Birnbaum on piano, Yakushi Nakamura on the bass, Eric Doob on the drums, 2011 in New York on Sound Stories, Alternative Side Records. Yes. So you've been listening to the first half of the jazz show, and we'll just take us off to the news. Stay with us if you can over the news. Vic Dickinson with Supposing, and I'll play the whole of this track sometime soon.

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1: From the Sky News Centre at 9, Sir Keir Starmer says he'll be walking out of Downing Street with pride as he prepares to leave office after being forced out by his own MPs. Speaking on his final trip to Ukraine as Prime Minister, he says the UK is in a better state now than he found it. He's added he's leaving the most high-profile job in the country for the most important one.
2: They're my pride and my joy. It's an unconditional love for my children. Of all the things I've done in my life, having our two children is by far the best thing.
1: Andy Burnham's replacing him next week. Police say an escaped prisoner is dangerous and shouldn't be approached as they confirm links to Manchester, London and Leeds. 20-year-old Marwan Juma went missing during a hospital transfer for treatment. Legislation is being introduced to ban the sale of high-caffeine energy drinks to under-16s in England. Anna Bates has the details.
3: Ministers call it decisive action to protect the health of children following a consultation towards the end of last year, which we're told showed significant support for an age restriction. It'll apply to drinks containing more than 150 milligrams of caffeine per litre, sold both in-store and online. They won't be available in vending machines either. Tea and coffee will be exempt. It's intended to come into force in April.
1: An inquest to be reopened into the death of a 14-year-old boy after the original conclusion was quashed at the High Court. Jules Sweeney's family believe he'd taken part in an online challenge gone wrong. Thomas Tuchel's blamed England's DNA for their 2-1 World Cup semi-final defeat to Argentina. The manager says while he still believes his side can win a major tournament, they struggle to keep possession under pressure. England's cricketers have clinched a series-levelling 4-wicket win over India in the second one-day international. Harry Brooks' side were set 234 for victory, which they passed with 35 balls to spare in Cardiff. That's the latest. I'm Faye Rowlands.
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5: Today's highs for you at 29 degrees Celsius, overnight lows down to 12 degrees Celsius, staying dry, increasing amounts of cloud cover overnight. Into Monday we go with morning cloud clearing to leave another dry and sunny day, sun turning hazy at times in the afternoon. Top temperature for you tomorrow, a little cooler by 1 degree at 28 degrees Celsius. More news and weather for you here on Anchor in an hour.
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Duke Ellington and his famous orchestra, 1947 vintage, did Royal Garden Blues, written by Spencer and Clarence Williams, and we heard very, very fine playing from Shorty Baker and Ray Nance on trumpets, Lawrence Brown trombone, and then we heard Jumpin' Pumpkins, written by Duke Ellington, and we heard solos from the Duke on piano, Oscar Pettiford bass, Harry Carney on the baritone saxophone, and unusually, Sonny Greer on the drums. The 9th of June 1947 in New York, Capitol Radio Transcription Service. This is the service for discs made for radio, and often these were superior to the commercial discs that the Duke was putting out at the time. I think he had more rehearsal time.

Well, yeah, there you are, folks. You had a good example there of contemporary jazz style. Very, very nice, too, this album. And that track was called Todd 4. And Sam Barsh was on a wide range of keyboards and effects. Kay and Harold on trumpet. Mark Guilano on the drums. 2026, it's a brand new issue, recorded in New York, from an album called Straight 08 on La Reserve Records. Sam Barsh, Kay and Harold, Mark Guilano. Okay, let's have some bebopping from 1950.

0: Yes, just as the bebop period was morphing into hard bop, that was Walkin', written by Richie Carpenter and played by a group led by Gene Ammons and Sonny Stitt on tenor saxophones. Bill Massey was on the trumpet, Benny Green trombone, Duke Jordan piano, Tommy Potter bass, Art Blakey drums, and really an all-star group. The 28th of June 1950 in New York on Blue Note.
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British jazz from 1948. You heard there, folks. What Is This Thing Called Love? Written by Cole Porter. Played by the Esquire Five. Ronnie Scott, tenor saxophone. Pete Chilver, guitar. Ralph Sharon, piano. Jack Fallon, bass. Carlo Kramer, drums, who was incidentally the owner of Esquire Records. The 13th of January 1948 in London, on Esquire Records. 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And this is The Jazz Show. I'm Pete Varden. And this, folks, is our vocal sequence. And we've gone back to 1928 and 1927 for these.

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0: our vocal sequence for tonight, and I hope you enjoyed that trip back in memory lane. Well, in fact, way before living memory, really, I suppose. Foolish Man Blues, written by Bessie Smith and was sung by Bessie. Who else? And Tommy Ladnier was on the trumpet, Fletcher Henderson piano, and Junie Cole on the tuba. The 27th of October, 1927, in New York, Columbia Records. Then I Thought I'd Do It, written by Hattie McDaniel. And Hattie McDaniels was singing there with Tiny Parham on the piano on the 14th of December, 1927, in Chicago, OK Records. Then we heard the glorious sound of the Memphis Jug Band, Peaches in the Springtime, written by Will Shade. And Will Shade was on vocal and harmonica. Ben Ramey on kazoo and vocal. Charlie Polk, jug and vocal. Vol Stevens, banjo, mandolin and vocal. And Will Weldon on guitar and vocal. Yeah, all joining in there on the 13th of February, 1928, in Memphis, Tennessee, Victor Records. And thank you, Victor, for going to Memphis in 1928.
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Well, folks, we've had a number of tributes to Sonny Rollins, who died comparatively recently. And that was Doxy, written by Sonny Rollins, but it wasn't played by him. It was played by Oliver Nelson, tenor saxophone, alto saxophone, Lem Winchester, vibraphone, Johnny Hammond Smith, organ, George Tucker, bass, Roy Haynes, drums. The 22nd of March, 1960, in New Jersey, from an album, very nice album, Taking Care of Business on New Jazz. 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And this is The Jazz Show. I'm Pete Varden. Well, earlier on, when I was preparing the trombone feature, I was thinking also about what we're going to play as a classic number near the end of the show. So why not this, folks? Ory's Creole Trombone.

Louis Armstrong and the Hot Five played Ory's Creole Trombone, written by Kid Ory. Louis Armstrong cornet, Kid Ory trombone, Johnny Dodds clarinet, Lil Armstrong piano, Johnny Sincere banjo. The 2nd of December, 1927 in Chicago, OK Records. OK, right now, let's go to Tommy Dorsey, another trombonist.

Yes, I know, folks. We had Royal Garden Blues, written by Spencer and Clarence Williams, earlier on this hour, played by Duke Ellington. And I thought it might be interesting to compare the style of the Tommy Dorsey Orchestra, especially as we've been having features for trombonists. And Tommy Dorsey was featured there on trombone. And Joe Dixon was on clarinet, and Bob Bunch tenor saxophone. The 3rd of April, 1936, in New York, Victor Records. Well, you've been listening to The Jazz Show with me, Pete Barton. I hope you've enjoyed these things. And we'll try and mix it up again next week for you. If you can join us, we'd be delighted if you can. We're going out of here now with Far Wes, written by Wes Montgomery. Wes Montgomery on guitar, Harold Land, tenor saxophone, Buddy Montgomery, piano, Monk Montgomery, bass, of course, the Montgomery brothers, and Tony Basley on the drums. April 1958 in Los Angeles, from the album called Far Wes on Pacific Jazz Records. So wherever you are, and whatever you're doing, have a great jazz week and enjoy the music wherever you find it. And we'll be back next week with any amount of luck to do it all over again. So have a good time thinking about that, if you can stand it. Right, all the best. Pete Varden here saying cheers.

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1: From the Sky News Centre at 10, the Prime Minister has been talking about how he'd like to be remembered after 2 years in the job and over a decade in politics.
2: As the person that saved the Labour Party, turned it into a party that could face the public again, we were found to be institutionally anti-Semitic, and we turned that around. It was 4.25 years from me taking over as leader of the Labour Party to walking into Downing Street.
1: He's been in Kyiv for one of his final engagements. So Keir Starmer's promised Volodymyr Zelensky that the UK would always stand by Ukraine. Tomorrow, Andy Burnham will be announced as the new Labour leader before the PM hands over the keys to Downing Street on Monday. Legislation's being introduced to ban the sale of high-caffeine energy drinks to under-16s in England. It'll apply to drinks containing more than 150 milligrams of caffeine per litre from April. Teenagers from 15 years old could be offered a meningitis B booster jab on the NHS. Health advisers are recommending the move following recent outbreaks. Meningitis Now CEO Dr. Tom Nutt explained in March how children born before May 2015 weren't offered the jabs as babies.
3: Unfortunately for this age group, so in other words teenagers and young adults, there is, if you like, a gap in the NHS vaccination schedule, and that's for protection against Men B. Sadly, we see too many cases, too many deaths in universities each winter at the moment.
1: England manager Thomas Tuchel has hit back at critics after their 2-1 World Cup exit to holders Argentina in the semi-final, insisting the problem is a weakness in the English football DNA, which means players struggle to keep possession under pressure. The Germans received criticism for his defensive substitutions. England's Daniel Brown is just one shot off the lead after the first round of the Open Golf. He's on 4 under par, along with Sun Jae-im of South Korea, just behind American Jackson Suber at Royal Birkdale. Robert McIntyre's a stroke further back. And Bob Dylan's going on tour. The 85-year-old's announced dates in the UK, including 5 in London. That's the latest. I'm Stevie Shillinglaw.
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5: Claudia Winkleman's chat show won't return for a second series. It launched earlier this year and saw the presenter interview celebrity guests in front of a studio audience. She says she was too nervous to enjoy it, but thanked the BBC for the opportunity. Actor John Ross Bowie says that there may be some Big Bang Theory cameos in his spin-off show Stewart Fails to Save the Universe. He's reprising his role as Barry Kripke. Kevin Sussman's back as Stuart Bloom, with Brian Posehn's character Bert Kibler also returning, with potentially more to follow. Alexander Burke says starring in a Chaka Khan musical is a pinch-me moment. The singer was personally called by the I'm Every Woman artist to feature in the production, having performed for her previously.
6: I had to be convinced to come in. I was really nervous. If I'm honest with you, I struggle with self-belief, and that's really hard for sometimes people to believe. I've been in the industry nearly 18 years, in theatre over 10 years, but I never take these moments for granted, and I never get complacent.
5: The show runs from the 22nd of July to the 27th of September in London. And Matty Healy has performed with the 1975 tribute band at his own stag do. The frontman's due to marry American model Gabriette later this month. He joined the 1975 on stage, singing and dancing with them.
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7: Today's highs for you at 29 degrees Celsius, overnight lows down to 12 degrees Celsius, staying dry, increasing amounts of cloud cover overnight. Into Monday we go, with morning cloud clearing to leave another dry and sunny day, sun turning hazy at times in the afternoon. Top temperature for you tomorrow, a little cooler by 1 degree at 28 degrees Celsius. More news and weather for you here on Anchor in an hour.
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Good evening. It's Thursday. It is Thursday, isn't it? Yeah, of course it is. It's Thursday night. Welcome to the show. It's 16th of July, 2026. And it's Carl Stein back on your radio thinking it's Thursday. But then I had a question in my mind that it was Wednesday still for some reason. I don't know why. Anyway, welcome to the show. Lovely to have your company on the radio and on your smart speaker through until midnight. It's Thursday night's edition of Late with Carl. All of my usual features. We've got music from George Michael and Diana Ross to come in this hour. We've got a couple of musical montages, Richard with his trivia challenge questions, and some more clues on our tease competition, Be My Guest. We're trying to work out a group, a popular musical group, originally from Dublin in Ireland. Big hits during the 1960s. They had a number one song called Diane. And also, this was one of their songs as well. Any idea who they are then? A little bit of a musical clue there for you. Michael, Rover by the Shore. We'll get some more clues to you after music from Dolly Parton and George Benson.

0: Dolly Parton and Here You Come Again, and then Lady Love Me One More Time from George Benson. 10:15 then for your Thursday. Hope Thursday has been good and been kind to you. Friday around the corner, and then of course into the weekend. So let's have a look at some clues to see if we can work out who the band are that we're trying to identify. Successful into the 1960s with the album World of the Name of Band. Hitting the top 10 in 1968, the band became less successful in the changing music industry. They remained recording artists, moved to the Philips label, which contracted easy listening stars such as Val Dunigan and the New Seekers. The group continued to play theatre shows and performed on the cabaret circuit, maintaining the original lineup until 1984, when there was, to quote, a messy split. I've just been thinking, actually, I'm sure I saw these this group at a seaside. They were doing a seaside show, but I can't remember where it was now. But I remember getting a signed album from my mum, who was a big fan of the group concerned. So those are your clues. Not a lot to give away for you tonight. Picture clues still live, of course, on our social media feeds of Facebook and Twitter. And they also sang this song. Finger clicking's getting on my nerves now. More than I get on my wife's nerves. Michael. Oh, I think we gave you a bit too much there. The band's singing, but who are they? Find out the answer on tomorrow night's show. A little bit of George Michael, Careless Whisper, Diana Ross, Ain't No Mountain High Enough, and a big tune from Bruno Mars, I Just Might, playing next on The Late Show here on Anchor Radio.
1: When you notice something wrong, it tends to grow and eventually take over, to the point you can't really think of anything else. 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

I wonder who the band are. Do you know? We'll have the answer for you tomorrow night, as I said. I'll do that in the first half an hour of the show, so make sure you're listening from 10 o'clock. You don't want to miss the answer. George Michael, Careless Whisper there. Diana Ross, Ain't No Mountain High Enough, and Bruno Mars, and I Just Might. Now, we've got a little bit of bird tweeting now with Minnie Riperton and a song called Loving You. And then Pharrell Williams, who's always happy. And then it'll be a musical montage, set number one on tonight's edition of Late with Carl here on Anchor Radio. Thank you.

0: Minnie Riperton, loving you and happy from Pharrell Williams. Almost 20 minutes to 11. Latest news at 11 o'clock tonight, of course, followed by a detailed look at the Anchor Radio weather forecast. Now then, Shania Twain, Living in a Box, Taylor Swift and Aretha Franklin to play in a moment. It is my musical montage, set number one.
1: 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The group meet every Tuesday at 1:30 at Riversley Park outside the museum, and no matter what the weather. 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
2: This is Ian Jousey inviting you to join me for the Golden Years at 10 a.m. this Saturday morning to enjoy 2 hours of great music from the golden age of the 1950s, 1960s and 1970s. It's a trip down memory lane like no other. The 1950s was a decade that significant transition from post-war recovery to increasing prosperity. The 1960s was a time of a youth-driven cultural revolution culminating with the swinging 60s, and the 1970s was a colourful decade that brought us industrial upheaval and strikes and the winter of discontent. Through it all, the music shone through. We cover the birth of rock and roll, the swinging 60s, Motown, glam rock, punk and new wave. It's all here in the Golden Years every Saturday morning at 10 a.m. here on Anchor Radio.
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0: Taylor Swift, Opalite, Living in a Box, Room in Your Heart, and Shania Twain, and Man, I Feel Like a Woman. I'm not sure what MTV ever song we were supposed to be playing there. It sort of disappeared. I don't know what happened. It just went off into the abyss, off on the World Wide Web somewhere. I don't know where anyway, it's disappeared. We won't worry about it because we've got plenty more tunes to play. All the way between now and midnight as Late Night Radio continues. The news is next, followed by the weather forecast. Late with Carl continues through until midnight, taking us towards the latest news. It's Mr. Mister and Broken Wings. Play that song for you after Richard's Trivia Challenge question.
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2: Hello there, it's Richard Smith here with another A to Z of Pop Trivia Challenge for you, and I'm looking for the answer to the following question. Which Irish rock band U were formed in 1976 and were originally called Feedback? Which Irish rock band U were formed in 1976 and were originally called Feedback? Okay, your time's up. Did you get it? The answer I was looking for, U2. Desire. From 1988, their number one hit, Desire. Well, that's all for now, but please do join me again soon here on your favourite station for more from the A to Z of Pop. And I'll see you later. Take care. Ta-ra!
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1: From the Sky News Centre at 11. Sir Keir Starmer says he'll be walking out of Downing Street with pride as he prepares to leave office after being forced out by his own MPs. Speaking on his final trip to Ukraine as Prime Minister, he says the UK is in a better state now than when he took over. He added he's leaving the most high-profile job in the country for the most important one.
2: They're my pride and my joy. It's an unconditional love for my children. Of all the things I've done in my life, having our two children is by far the best thing.
1: Andy Burnham's replacing him next week. The US has confirmed it's begun a new wave of strikes on Iran for a sixth consecutive night. American officials say it's to further degrade Iranian military capabilities. Under 16s are to be banned from buying highly caffeinated drinks in England. Laws will kick in next April after a consultation last year. Police say an escaped prisoner is dangerous and shouldn't be approached, as they confirm he has links to Manchester, London and Leeds. 20-year-old Marwan Juma went missing during a hospital transfer. Teenagers from 15 years old could be offered a meningitis B booster jab on the NHS. Health advisers are recommending the move following recent outbreaks. Tory leader Kemi Badenoch has a message for Argentina after some of their players held a banner claiming the Falkland Islands are theirs. It followed their 2-1 win over England in the World Cup semi-final.
3: It was a great game watching our players, but very painful to watch. I have a 9-year-old boy who's utterly bereft at the loss, winning for so long only to lose at the end. But winning a football match, I would say to Argentinians, does not mean you can have the Falklands, so hands off.
1: The government insists its commitment to the British territory is unwavering. Downing Street is backing calls for FIFA to investigate whether it broke its rules over political slogans. And England's cricketers have clinched a series-levelling 4-wicket win over India in the second one-day international. The two teams will meet again at Lord's on Sunday for the decider. That's the latest. I'm Stevie Shillinglaw.
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5: Today's highs for you at 29 degrees Celsius, overnight lows down to 12 degrees Celsius, staying dry, increasing amounts of cloud cover overnight. Into Monday we go with morning cloud clearing to leave another dry and sunny day, sun turning hazy at times in the afternoon. Top temperature for you tomorrow, a little cooler by 1 degree at 28 degrees Celsius. More news and weather for you here on Anchor in an hour.
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Welcome you to hour two of Late with Carl for your Thursday night. It's 10 minutes after 11 now. Hope you had a good day. Managed to sort of settle into the late show as we head on our journey towards midnight and then Friday and then, of course, the weekend. Looking ahead to tomorrow night here on Anchored, if you like your dance music, Cully's along between 9 and 10, an hour's worth of just great dance songs, disco balls and glow sticks and all the malarkey, all with Cully for you 9 through until 10 with your dance show. And there's a chance to listen also to the repeat of that on Saturday night at 8 o'clock. This is Matthew Wilder now and Break My Stride.

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Get Down tonight, KC and the Sunshine Band. Get Down. I don't think I've heard that song before. I certainly can't remember playing it on the radio. Yeah, it was all right, that was. Yeah, quite like that. 80 minutes now past 11 o'clock. We've got a great musical montage lined up for you. Bit of ABBA, bit of Adele. As for computer stuff, come later, A, possibly. Then we move to C with Chapel Rowan and Stevie Wonder. So all of those songs to come later on in this hour. We've also got another musical montage there. That's all lined up for you, as we said. And, of course, our man from the A to Z of Pop with his trivia challenge question. So it's all to come between now and midnight.

0: Taken Me from Aha, Home Chicks with Golden, You Are So Beautiful, Joe Cocker, and The Temptations with Get Ready. On the nose, it's 11:30. Beep. I'm like a speaking clock. Look at that. Carl Stein of Wireless, and on your smart speaker through until midnight, musical montage set number two plays next. Here's some great news and a great success story regarding the Nuneaton Trussell Trust Food Bank. Since we started our campaign towards the end of last year, the percentage increase in donations, just wait for this figure, this is just astronomical, a 299% increase in donations. A big thank you, therefore, to everyone who has supported and donated. We're always looking for more donations, of course. Donation points may be found within the George Eliot Hospital at the main League of Thrones tea bar, next to the voluntary service office, and at the Lewis House ground floor kitchen. If you have an inquiry or would like some more information, you can email christian.hancocks@geh.nhs.uk. We look forward to your continued support.
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0: Amber Ring Ring, Make You Feel My Love from Adele, Chaparral and Pink Pony Club. That song used to be on the radio all the time, didn't it? It went on for months, really. And then it sort of disappeared, but it's back on my playlist tonight. Good tune. And Do I Do from Stevie Wonder. The Monkees are next, Daydream Believer, after Richard's Trivia Challenge question.
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2: Hello there, it's Richard Smith here with another A to Z of Pop Trivia Challenge for you, and I'm looking for the answer to the following question. Which C re-released an up-tempo version of her classic 60s hit, Downtown, in 1988? So that's which C re-released an up-tempo version of her classic 60s hit, Downtown, in 1988? I thought that was fairly easy. Your time's up. Did you get Petula Clark?
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2: 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And I'll see you later. Take care. Ta-ra!
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The Monkees, Daydream Believer and Poker Face from Lady Gaga. That is it for The Late Show tonight. I'll be back for you tomorrow night, Friday night, just after the news at 10 p.m. for our final fling of a week. With Friday being Friday, it means it's answer day to the tease competition, Be My Guest. Always the finger clicking again. That really is getting on my nerves now. See what I did there? Gave you just a little bit more. Always worth sticking around towards the end of his show because you might get just that extra little clue you need to work out who the band are. Big in the 1960s, they had a number one song with a title of Diane, and they also released that single, Michael Row the Boat Ashore. Hallelujah. That is it. The answer for you on tomorrow night's show, playing out with Sting and the Brothers Johnson. Midnight News next, then it's Magic at Midnight, and then our overnight music jam from me, Carl Stein. Have a peaceful night. Have a lovely Friday. Good night.

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1: From the Sky News Centre at midnight, the Prime Minister's been talking about how he'd like to be remembered after 2 years in the top job and over a decade in politics.
2: As the person that saved the Labour Party, turned it into a party that could face the public again, we were found to be institutionally anti-Semitic. And we turned that around. It was 4.25 years from me taking over as leader of the Labour Party to walking into Downing Street.
1: He was in Kyiv for one of his final engagements. Sir Keir Starmer promised Volodymyr Zelensky that the UK would always stand by Ukraine. Andy Burnham will be announced as the new Labour leader later today before the PM hands over the keys to Downing Street on Monday. The US has confirmed it's begun a new wave of strikes on Iran for a sixth consecutive night. American officials say it's to further degrade Iranian military capabilities. Legislation is being introduced to ban the sale of high-caffeine energy drinks to under-16s in England. Anna Bates has the details.
3: Ministers call it decisive action to protect the health of children following a consultation towards the end of last year, which we're told showed significant support for an age restriction. It'll apply to drinks containing more than 150 milligrams of caffeine per litre, sold both in-store and online. They won't be available in vending machines either. Tea and coffee will be exempt. It's intended to come into force in April.
1: It's been recommended teenagers from 15 in the UK should be offered a vaccine on the NHS to protect against meningitis B. The advice follows a series of recent outbreaks, one of which left two teenagers dead in Kent. Thomas Tuchel's blamed England's DNA for their 2-1 World Cup semi-final defeat to Argentina. The manager says while he still believes his side can win a major tournament, they struggled to keep possession under pressure. And England's Daniel Brown is just one shot off the lead after the first round of the Open Golf. He's on 4 under par along with Soo Jae Im of South Korea and just behind Jackson Suber at Royal Birkdale. That's the latest. I'm Stevie Shillinglaw.
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5: Good morning. Here's your weather forecast for your Friday on Anchor Radio. Morning cloud clearing to leave another dry and sunny day. Sunshine is going to turn hazy at times during the afternoon. Temperatures a little lower for you, with them reaching 28 degrees Celsius later on. 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
1: It's the A to Z of Pop Trivia Challenge.
2: Hello there, it's Richard Smith here with another A to Z of Pop Trivia Challenge for you, and I'm looking for the answer to the following question. Which American N group launched the career of Gwen Stefani in the mid-1990s? So that's which American N group launched the career of Gwen Stefani in the mid-1990s? Okay, your time's up. Did you get it? Well, the answer I was looking for was No Doubt. And from 1997, Don't Speak. Well, that's all for now, but please do join me again soon here on your favourite station for more from the A to Z of Pop. And I'll see you later. Ta-ra!
1: The A to Z of Pop Trivia Challenge with Richard Smith.
3: On 88.9 FM, 1386 AM, and online, this is Anchor Radio.